0: this hour with Elena Smith and Ella Langley.
1: I'm like, I have no more words, and I start being extra weird.
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0: Ella Langley is your host this week on Backstage Country. I'm Elena, and Ella, you have had a whirlwind year. We talked about how intense it's been for you. Are you finding success in being able to, you know, be with yourself and make sure you enjoy all the stuff that's happening to you?
1: Yeah, and I think it's something that you have to learn along the way,
2: yeah,
1: too.
2: That's
1: it's not
2: hard.
1: Just something, this job is not something where you just get into it and act like, no one that has ever, ever, ever done this job got into it and was like, I know what I'm doing. Hell no.
2: Right.
1: Not one person would say that.
2: That right
1: they
2: there.
1: Know what they're doing.
2: Mm-hmm.
1: And so it's really just kind of about learning along the way and what works for you, and everyone's so different.
2: Yeah.
1: And the way that, I mean, what your social battery is different from mine, and different from yours, and different from yours, and mm-hmm. everyone's different that way.
2: Yeah.
1: And so kind of what works for you, and trial and error, really. That's been my whole career.
2: What are your tells for when your social battery is at zero?
1: I start staring off into the distance.
2: Just disassociating.
1: I start, yeah.
2: I do the same thing.
1: I'm like, I have no more words, and I start being extra weird. I'm already really weird, so the extra is a lot. I think I just get really quiet.
2: I do the same
1: thing. Is weird for me. People be like, well, why haven't you not shut the f*** up this whole hour? What's creeping me out?
2: You know? That's how you know.
1: Yeah, my vocal coach and my team, they're like, can you please shut up? You know, I'm like, aha, I'm trying my very best.
3: 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There's a whole lot more coming up with Ella Langley.
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0: Coming up this hour with Elena Smith and Ella Langley.
1: I've actually been this way my whole life. It's kind of annoying how consistent I am as a human being.
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2: Seeing how you have become, like, on this next level, I mean, this time last year compared to, you know, today, I know we've talked a lot about how that goes through a lot of changes, and mentally that can be difficult and stuff, too. But because you're such a different person now, do you find ever that Ella Langley is kind of maybe a character a little bit at the same time as just you? You feel
1: I'm this way all the time. I've actually been this way my whole life. It's kind of annoying how consistent I am as a human being. Like, it really is annoying some days.
2: Yeah.
1: What is wrong? But I don't know. I just can't be another way.
2: Yeah.
1: That's why when I come do interviews or I'm on stage or whatever, I don't feel like this pressure to go put on a facade or act a certain way, because this is who I am. It's literally who I am. And so many fans, when they meet me, they're like, wait, exactly. Like, kind of the same as I thought you were. I'm like, yep.
2: Uh-huh.
1: That's because I am. Like, it's not a facade. You know, this is not AI.
2: So anybody that knew you back when you were a kid, this is the same Ella today.
1: Everyone that knows me, they're like, yep, she still loses everything. It's very chaotic. So many things consistent about.
2: Well, I love consistency, so, you know, honestly, it's great. But you are showing a lot of consistency also through your career, and I'm just so happy to see all the success you're happening.
3: Don't go anywhere. More Backstage Country is next with Ella Langley.
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18: Pleasant and mostly sunny conditions begin to see an increase in cloud cover this evening. Though conditions still remain dry and generally pleasant in terms of humidity, high temperatures dropping from the upper 70s down into the upper 50s, lower 60s. Tomorrow, humidity goes on the rise ahead of our next system in line to make its way in come Thursday afternoon with a few scattered thunderstorms, some of them carrying some damaging wind gusts. I'm meteorologist Emma Keegan with WTOP 9.
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2: 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It's Elena, and we have got Ella Langley here as our host this week.
3: That's me, Ella Langley. It's so much fun hosting and hanging out with y'all. We're going to light this thing up. A brand new hour of Backstage Country starts right now. Take my hand.

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0: It's Backstage Country. I'm Elena. Ella Langley is your host this week, and we have been talking about some of the songs off the new album, Dandelion, and right now we're just about a month away from you releasing it. So with you saying, you know, it's going to tell a lot of your story and you really approach a lot of like who you are and everything, we're going to go through every emotion on this
1: one? Of course.
0: Yeah.
1: Of course. I think it's personal in the way, too, of not just like my life, but musical influence personal. You know what I mean?
0: Yeah.
1: In the way where, you understand me as an artist and my musicality and like what goes on in my brain when I hear songs through this record.
0: So that's really what you want people to take away once they finish their first listening of it, right? Like, I know Ella now and I feel all the emotions.
1: Well, I don't know if you'll get it the first time. Maybe you have to listen to it a few times.
0: Yeah.
1: But, yeah, I think, honestly, I just, my main takeaway I think I would love for people to get from this record is when you are doing the thing you know you're supposed to be doing, whether it's scary or not,
0: yeah,
1: and it clicks, it just falls out, you know? And I want them to be able to hear that, and they're going to be able to hear that in these songs. They're going to be able to hear, oh, okay. Okay, she took a step up.
0: Mm-hmm.
1: We understand she is different in the writing room. She's more honest, but also more like, you know what I mean?
0: Confidence.
1: There's so much confidence in this record.
0: Yes.
1: Yeah.
0: I mean, I can already hear that for sure. And speaking of clicking, I mean, somebody that you clicked with so on such a deep level, Miranda Lambert, and you guys ended up working on this together.
1: So cool.
0: Was it just so easy?
1: It was. Yeah. We're so similar in so many ways. I think she sees a lot of herself in me, and it's weird because I've met people from 18 years old until the day I met her that are like, oh, she reminds me so much of Miranda Lambert. And like, I'm like, who, me? Why? You know what I mean? Because they're like, because you're kind of bad. You know what I mean? But no, it's, I don't know. Who gets to do that?
0: Right.
1: Who gets to do that? When I was sitting in the room, we're cutting Choose in Texas, you know, we're cutting all these songs. She sat in there. She listened to everything. And not only did she do that, but just being a confidant, being someone that I like hit a low that I've never hit before in my life last year. And she recognized that because she had seen it in herself. Yeah. And she said something to me. She might be pissed off for me saying this. So sorry. But she said, you know, there's a niche thing. It's like in the bathroom, you got your fringe everywhere. You got tights and you're trying not to have your fringe go in the toilet. You know what I mean? It's weird. And you're just looking at yourself. There's always a mirror in the bus bathroom, you know. And you're always looking at yourself like, I'm covered in rhinestones. You know, this is crazy. This is my life. And I was like, yes. Yes, the fringe. It gets everywhere. How do you get it out of there? It's terrible. But it just to have that, you know, just to have a girlfriend in this industry. Lainey's been the same thing for me. I mean, she texted me the other day a prayer. She's like, Lord, please pray, you know, and she means it and they mean it. And to have women like that who, like, I know that will have my back.
2: Don't go anywhere. More Backstage Country is next with Ella Langley.
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1: It's Backstage Country. We got Ella Langley hanging out this week, hosting along with me. And we are so excited to talk about new music. This is the first time that I've been able to sit with you to talk about some of the tracks from Dandelion, mm-hmm. which is coming out on April 10th.
2: Yep.
1: Let's talk about another one of the songs, Be Her, which you just recently released, and mm-hmm. everybody's already obsessed with it. And like you were saying, you're dancing to it. We are all dancing to it. And it's just freeing and fun. The story of it, though, I would love to hear where it came from, because it is funny, like, so many people that hear it, they look at you and feel as though they could sing this chorus to you. But I know that this is also about, like, where you want to be, who you want to be, everything. So, like, tell me about where this song really came from.
3: This song took 30 minutes to write.
1: Oh.
3: And one of the only stop-ups of writing the song was, I don't want women to think that I want to be Joe Schmo over there in the bar. You know what I mean?
1: Mm-hmm.
3: I am talking about the woman that I strive to wake up and be every single day. Like I said, do I always win that war? No.
1: Yeah.
3: You know? Sometimes I wake up hungover, you know? Mm-hmm. And that's just because I had a good night
1: before. Can relate,
3: you know?
1: Yes.
3: But there's things, you know, and when you look in the mirror, and for me, a big theme throughout this record is you're going to see a lot of mirrors. You're going to see a lot of different mirrors, because almost every one of these songs you can sing back to yourself. A love song, whatever it is, you can sing it kind of back to yourself and about yourself. So it's like really going, and that's why I say I really believe that you could never meet me, never hear an interview, and listen to this record, and you know who I am, because it really digs through that. But in a way where it's not, I'm just telling you about every story I ever had. I wanted it to be able to relate to human emotion on a level that they're going to sing it at the show and mm-hmm. feel it and have that breath of fresh air, have that break from reality, go listen to their songs that rips her heart out. Go listen to the ones they dance in the mirror to because they're out with their girls, you know. Go to a concert by who cares, you know.
1: Yeah.
3: I just
1: have an experience.
3: Yeah. And that's what this record is. It is truly an experience. There's so many themes all throughout, but truly the main one is just honesty mm-hmm. and freeness.
1: Yeah.
3: Truly.
1: Well, let's play this song right now and come back and talk about some more of what's happening on Dandelion. You want to introduce it?
3: Yep. Hey, y'all, it's Ella Langley, and this is my song, Be Her, on Backstage Country.

0: This is Ella Langley, your co-host of Backstage Country this week. We've got more coming up next.
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11: Pleasant and mostly sunny conditions begin to see an increase in cloud cover this evening. Though conditions still remain dry and generally pleasant in terms of humidity, high temperatures dropping from the upper 70s down into the upper 50s, lower 60s. Tomorrow, humidity goes on the rise ahead of our next system in line to make its way in come Thursday afternoon with a few scattered thunderstorms, some of them carrying some damaging wind gusts. I'm meteorologist Emma Keegan with WTOB 9.
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1: Ronnie Millsap was a big inspiration for this record.
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0: It's Backstage Country. I'm Elena. Ella Langley is your host this week, and we're getting to talk about some of the new songs. Let's talk about another one of the songs, Be Her, which you just recently released, and everybody's already obsessed with it. And like you were saying, you're dancing to it. We are all dancing to it, and it's just freeing and fun.
1: It's just nuts.
0: Yeah.
1: Well, because it's funny, because I wrote it with, Hardy's a redneck, Smith Onquist is a redneck, Jordan, he has redneck tendencies to him, but, this is a good example, and I've been saying this a lot. Ronnie Millsap was a big inspiration for this record.
0: Mm.
1: And when Ronnie Millsap came out, everyone was like, this ain't country. This ain't country. Well, it's because it's new. They hadn't heard it before. And if you played Ronnie Millsap for anyone who was just introduced to country yesterday, and they say, what genre is this? They'd be like, classic country.
0: Mm-hmm.
1: To me, artists like that have given me, belief in myself to just explore and create and not put this box around everything where I'm feeling like I need to write this for this and do this and please this person, and all I'm doing is writing music that I love and being exactly who I am and
0: letting your creativity flow and do what you love.
1: It's like the easiest my job has ever been, if that makes any sense. I'm so exhausted. We do so many things all the time, but it's like as far as the writing the songs and just creating the music, it's like, I don't know, it feels like the most effortless it's ever been.
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1: It's Backstage Country. I'm Elena. Ella Langley is your host this week, and we are talking about some of your hits. And Ella, Weren't for the Wind, obviously doing huge things right now, and so excited for you. But I kind of want to like go back to when you first wrote this song. How long have you had it?
2: We wrote this song in the fall of 2023, I think.
1: Okay, so
2: I was on tour with John Party, I believe. It might be 2024, but the last 4 years of my life, I've been one long consecutive year, I'm pretty sure.
1: Yep.
2: Hard to recall, but I was on tour with John Party, and I brought two riders out. We flew all the way to, I think we flew to Utah or Idaho or something out there.
1: Yeah.
2: So I flew Joy Beth Taylor, who is a theme throughout all my music, and Johnny Clausen, who has two cuts on this record. He wrote 2020 as well. And then right as we got there, John Party ended up having to cancel the shows because he was sick.
1: Oh.
2: And then, so I was like, well, oh my God, we're all the way out in Utah. What are we going to do? I just got flew these riders out here, and so we just rode the bus back. We literally just, like, this was my first bus ever on my first tour with a bus, so it's just like this little rinkety bus, but it's still a bus, baby, and it makes a difference. So we were on the bus, and we were going through Wyoming, I think. This is maybe the last song we wrote on the retreat.
1: Did you catch inspiration going through there?
2: Dude, have you ever been to Wyoming?
1: I haven't, but my brother used to live there, so I wish I had gone. Yeah, I've seen a lot of
2: pictures. It's beautiful. It's so, every time I drive through Wyoming, there's like this, at some point, whatever vehicle I'm in, there's like this stallion that's like going alongside. I'm like, that's the most majestic I've ever seen.
1: Yeah.
2: And so like we kind of had those vibes, and I think I had this title called Weren't for the Rain or Wasn't for the Rain or some variation of that.
1: Yeah.
2: And somewhere out of singing it, I don't know how we landed on that title, but it kind of, once we got it, just fell out. And I really, you know, with that song, it wasn't the one that I paid the most attention to on the record. I love that song, but I thought, like, you know, I was thinking maybe Better Be Tough or I Love You Tonight or really those two, and then, you know, a couple other ones on the record. But whenever we put out Weren't for the Wind, dude, like, the fans just grabbed a hold of it, and I'm thankful for that because, you know, with You Look Like You Love Me, what a massive hill to climb. That's my first single out the gate. Like, that's crazy.
1: Wild, and we will talk about that.
2: So, it's kind of nerve-wracking to put your second single out after that. I think it's nerve-wracking for everyone to put a single out after your first number one. And
1: anything sophomore, honestly.
2: Yeah.
1: Like the album, the single.
2: Yeah.
1: Yeah.
2: Well, this was still freshman, actually. This was on the deluxe record.
1: Yeah.
2: It was just the second half, and when we dropped this song, I mean, just, they, like I said, took hold of it. And it took, I feel like, maybe like a month for them to like it really, and then all of a sudden, and now I still feel like it's amping up. Like every time I'm on my phone, I feel like that song still is like going, and more people are finding it, and more people are finding it. And
1: are you seeing that like out on the road every week?
2: Oh,
1: like more and more people screaming it.
2: That's our show. We open the show with that song.
1: Oh.
2: And I just feel like if I was a fan and the artist came out with that, I'd be like, I'm in, you know, like this is gonna be a sick show. This is my song, Weren't for the Wind, on Backstage Country. I wouldn't

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17: Pleasant
8: and mostly sunny conditions begin to see an increase in cloud cover this evening. Though conditions still remain dry and generally pleasant in terms of humidity, high temperatures dropping from the upper 70s down into the upper 50s, lower 60s. Tomorrow, humidity goes on the rise ahead of our next system in line to make its way in come Thursday afternoon with a few scattered thunderstorms, some of them carrying some damaging wind gusts. I'm meteorologist Emma Keegan with WTOP 9.
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0: It's Backstage Country. I'm Elena. Ella Langley is your host this week, and we have been talking about some of the songs off the new album, Dandelion, and right now we're just about a month away from you releasing it, which is so exciting, but like, how are you feeling with this countdown right now, like about to have it be everyone else's, not just yours anymore?
1: Do you remember when, like, your most memorable Christmas you counted down to? Like, Yes. That's how it feels.
0: Aww.
1: I'm so excited. I feel so confident in these songs. I feel no matter what happens with them, I'm so proud of this body of work. I'm proud of what me and my team have put into this, what me and my band have built, what Ben West came in and we co-produced it together, Miranda Lambert executive producing. Like, no matter what happens with this record, nobody can take any of that away from me and the experience that it brought me.
0: Yeah.
1: But I'm so excited because I didn't make this record just for me. I made it to live in the world, to live someplace, and I really believe that these songs are going to relate to people on a level my music hasn't before, you know?
0: Yeah.
1: But also that freeness in that, like, it's all right, you can just listen to this song and groove, you know what I mean? But if you want to think deeply about it, you sure can.
0: Mm.
1: You know? I think that's something Fleetwood Mac did a great job at.
0: You can kind of listen passively and just do it that way.
1: Yeah, you can kind of just listen and do whatever, but if you want to sit there and dig through Stevie Nicks' lyrics and Lindsey Buckingham's lyrics, you're like, whoa, you know what I mean?
0: Mm-hmm.
1: And so, yeah, I think just the freeness in that.
0: I love it.
2: This is Backstage Country. There's a whole lot more just ahead with Ella Langley.
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12: That's right, Joe. 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
11: It gives Heather's eyes the chance to wander.
12: Uh-oh.
11: Yep, she's looking at the cigarettes.
12: There's nothing good back there. 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
11: Meanwhile, Randy's stone-faced. 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
12: Heather toes the rubber.
11: Here we go. 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But instead of pointing at the back wall, she just grabs the gum off the counter.
12: That's a slick move.
11: Heather, back, back, back. 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Even Randy tips his cap to Heather. Stand Up to Cancer and Rally wants you to reduce your risk for cancer. 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
1: And let me tell you, the next day he texted me that video. He said, not the sweetest thing I've seen.
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0: It's Backstage Country. We got Ella Langley hanging out all week long. It's so fun catching up and talking about, you know, so many things that are happening in your world right now. Earlier, we had mentioned TikTok and, like, the old videos that are coming up. Yep. But you are all over TikTok, my girl. Like, you on in so many different ways. And there is one thing that everybody wanted me to ask you about. You know, you never know what you can believe when you see it on the internet. But there is a video circulating of you seemingly acknowledging a sign out in the crowd with a little wink. God.
1: Yeah, okay.
0: Was that
1: I'm
0: an acknowledgement?
1: Excited to talk about
0: Let's
1: this.
0: Hear it. Hit me.
1: We played a show last night, and I was talking about it. And let me tell you, the next day he texted me that video. He said, "Not the sweetest thing I've seen." And I was like, "Okay, hear me out. This might not be believable to you," which he knows me, so I'm kind of a jokester.
0: Yeah.
1: You know, I tend to live on the dark side of humor. Mm-hmm. So whenever I answered that, I was just like answering it as myself, not like as Ella Langley, you know, like I was just kind of answering the joke. And
0: yeah.
1: I was like, you know, like obviously it's a very dramatic wink. And then right when it happened, I just saw all the phones up there and I'm like, oh my God, that's
0: gonna what have I done?
1: Out of context and I'm going to get ripped a new one. And I texted, I was like, "Hey, look, I would see that as playful and endearing, personally." And I saw lots of women on there say, "I would say that about their husbands. I would say that about my husband." So I was like, "See?
0: Mm-hmm.
1: It's not that bad."
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18: Pleasant and mostly sunny conditions begin to see an increase in cloud cover this evening, though conditions still remain dry and generally pleasant in terms of humidity. High temperatures dropping from the upper 70s down into the upper 50s, lower 60s. Tomorrow, humidity goes on the rise ahead of our next system in line to make its way in come Thursday afternoon with a few scattered thunderstorms, some of them carrying some damaging wind gusts. I'm meteorologist Emma Keegan with WTOP 9.
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0: It's Backstage Country, wrapping up another day with Ella Langley as your host. You are a natural at this.
1: Thanks, Elena. 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
6: It's Thursday, everybody. Welcome to show number 1630. It's After Midnight. I'm your host, Granger Smith. So glad to be with you. I've got some good news I'm going to read for you. Hang tight. You're going to like this. I've also got some Nashville news with Ann Hudson. She's got some stories about your favorite stars out there in Nashville. You know, it's Thursday. That means the weekend is right around the corner. You can almost see it from here. But meanwhile, you're with me. You're in a good place. Hang tight. We are After Midnight.
4: 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Here at First, now on After Midnight.

0: cold truth. So last weekend in Manchester, Connecticut, a 5-year-old girl wandered off and went missing. But thanks to police canine Dakota's super nose, she was found safe and sound. Dakota sniffed out her trail, led officers to a nearby apartment building, and there she was, completely unharmed. There were a lot of happy tears and hugs, and Dakota definitely earned himself a treat.
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0: Hey, it's Granger here. One of the coolest guys I know, and you may know him too, Kanan Smith. I had the chance to catch up with Kanan on the Granger Smith podcast.
1: And even the record deal I ended up signing with the boys, that got canned when they called it quits as a duo. They closed up shop on the record deal. And that was another like rug pulled moment that I needed to get me to here for this album that I just put out to even to have happened. You know, it wouldn't have happened had I, you know, and I was actually halfway down the road cutting a second album with them for, and some of the same songs that are on this album were already underway, but we re-recorded them, obviously.
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0: This is

So I got a topic I want to discuss next hour with you. I want to hear from you on this. Who is your first crush? Maybe as a kid, call me. 866-607-8383.

0: Good morning, Granger. This is Misty Rose from Thorny Point, North Carolina. Just wanted to say I'm so grateful for you. I listen to you every morning on my way to work, and you're such a blessing to us all. So thank you for everything you do, and keep on keeping on. Have a great day.
1: Well, thank you, Misty, for those kind words. I appreciate you so much.

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0: Ann Hudson is about to jump on and share some Nashville news with us. Ann, what do you have lined up?
1: Well, you know, Granger, Jelly Roll's been dealing with a lot of drama after filing for divorce, but there is one positive fun thing he's got coming up. I got that story coming up in your Nashville news next.
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0: news from Nashville's Music Row. It's Ann Hudson.
1: So it's no secret, Jelly Roll's been dealing with a lot of drama after filing for divorce from Bunny XO after 10 years of marriage. But he did announce that he will be one of the celebs filling in for Jimmy Kimmel Live as Jimmy Kimmel goes on vacation. So he'll be hosting two of these shows while Jimmy is out. Tonight is the night you can watch the CMA Festival. It's a big TV special airing at 8 o'clock, 7 central on ABC. It's hosted this year by Riley Green and Laura Spencer. And you'll get to see the big reunion of Florida Georgia Line. Again, tonight, 8 o'clock, 7 central on ABC. And you'll get to rewatch it on the stream on Hulu tomorrow.
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5: Overnight tonight, we'll see an increase in cloud cover from partly to mostly cloudy skies. Conditions still remain dry for the most part, as we'll see low temperatures drop into the upper 50s, lower 60s. Tomorrow, we'll see a change in conditions with humidity going on the rise, varying cloud cover into the afternoon. Our first rounds of showers come in the form of thunderstorms, some of them carrying some isolated damaging wind gusts as high temperature into the lower 80s. I'm meteorologist Emma Keegan with WTOV 9.

0: Hey, Granger here. Just had a chance to sit down with Joshua Broom on my podcast. You heard of this guy? Crazy story. Former porn star and then turned his life around.
1: Not growing up in a home where, you know, there was a mom and dad. My grandmother and grandfather even, they slept in separate rooms. And it's like, I didn't have a visible representation of what intimacy was or looked like. And, you know, as Romans 12 talks about, it's like either being conformed by the world or transformed by the renewing of your mind. And for me, the thought of what intimacy was or looked like was shown to me in the pages of a magazine when I was 13. Mm. And that the feelings and the emotions that were tied to that was like, man, if I replicate what I see, maybe I'll feel what I don't.
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5: Welcome to Thursday. It's After Midnight, everybody. The weekend just right around the corner. I'm Granger Smith, your host. And I've got this question. Who was your first crush? What name came to your mind when I said that as a kid? 866-607-8383. Earl Nibbles Jr. is coming in back half of the hour with a dumb criminal story, and I'm about to play a whole bunch of good country music for you, so keep it right here. It's After Midnight.

0: Thanks for staying up. 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
1: Asking this question, who was your very first crush? Maybe a celebrity, maybe a girl down the street, maybe a guy down the street. Who was that for you as a kid? 866-607-8383.
2: I'm a 90s baby. I'm a big Hannah Montana fan. And my celebrity crush back in the 90s, I'm not even going to lie, it was Billy Ray Cyrus. Yeah, he was my celebrity crush. He was like, you know, the teacher crush.
1: I saw Billy Ray about 1995-96 at Six Flags Over Texas in Arlington. And he was wearing white tennis shoes, blue jeans, and he took off his shirt. And all the girls just crushed. 866-607-8383.
3: First celebrity crush was in junior high. We had a project we had to do, and we had to make a board, like, about us. And my parents had a stack of Rolling Stone magazines. And in that stack of Rolling Stone magazines was a special, I don't know, like an interview with Carmen Electra. If you know Rolling Stone and their photography, it was a great photo. So I put that on the soundboard or whatever, not the soundboard, but my project board about me, and I told everyone that was going to be my wife when I got older. Oh yes, Carmen Electra was my first celebrity crush.
1: And so what happened, though? We need the rest of the story. Did you ever meet her? Did she become your wife? 866-607-8383.
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1: I think the underlying theme is Proverbs 3, 4 through 6, trust in the Lord with all your heart. Lean not on your own understanding. I was trusting in myself. I was making good money. I was idolizing the lifestyle. I was putting everything on my shoulders, saying, I'm doing all of this. I'm creating all this. I'm thinking about all this. I'm doing all this. And then Granger decided to leave touring. Parker decided to leave to go to Washington, D.C. It's like a lot of different moving parts here, but sure. Parker left Yee Yee, so I had to run Yee Yee myself. Granger was leaving music. And so, you know, I had to deal with that. And I was like, all right, cool. I'm just going to get up earlier. I'm going to work out harder. I'm going to do 3 workouts. I'm going to, you know, time block all this. And then I just broke down and I was like, Lord, the Lord broke me down. I broke down. Lord, save me. I can't do this. I thought I could. I need you.
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0: Yeah, we just wanted to say we're out here on the middle of Lake Murray fishing for striper. Have a great night.
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1: I'm Earl Dibbles Jr. I'm a country boy. I'm an honest boy, too, and crime don't pay. I got a story to prove it. Another day, another bonehead tourist breaking a sculpture. This time, a tourist from Ireland damaged a statue in front of a historical building in Brussels, Belgium, the day after it opened after a 3-year restoration. See, this fella was intoxicated and caught on video trying to scale a lion statue at the Brussels Stock Exchange. Unfortunately, when he climbed down, part of the statue broke off. He was arrested at a fast food place nearby and played dumb as to how much damage he had caused to the monument. Dumb tourist. Shit.
0: Thanks for staying up with us here on After Midnight with Granger Smith. 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
8: Overnight tonight, we'll see an increase in cloud cover from partly to mostly cloudy skies. Conditions still remain dry for the most part, as we'll see low temperatures drop into the upper 50s, lower 60s. Tomorrow, we'll see a change in conditions with humidity going on the rise, varying cloud cover into the afternoon. Our first rounds of showers come in the form of thunderstorms, some of them carrying some isolated damaging wind gusts as high temperature into the lower 80s. I'm meteorologist Emma Keegan with WTOV 9.

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1: 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He shares a love overflowing with joy that he has with the Father. 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
7: Hey, thanks for starting your Thursday here with me on After Midnight, y'all. I'm Granger Smith, your host. Hey, I've got some things that went down on this day in history I want to talk about this hour. Plus, some Nashville news with Ann Hudson. She's keeping you in touch with your favorite stars out there in Nashville. Some things went down, and she's going to tell you about it. Hang tight for all of this here early on a Thursday. We are After Midnight.
8: 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New from Dylan Scott, Dear Big City. Here at First, now on After Midnight.

We've got some history to run over. It was on this day the King of Pop passed away. And I'll tell you more about that in history, plus other things coming up in two songs. Hang tight.

0: loves talking about history. And he's even got the diploma to prove it. It's time for This Day in History on After Midnight with Granger Smith.
1: On this day, June the 25th, 1876, the Battle of Little Bighorn. 1929, President Hoover authorized the building of the Hoover Dam. 1950, the U.S. men's soccer team won an unlikely victory over England in the World Cup. 1950, the Korean War began. 2009, the king of pop, Michael Jackson, died. Some famous birthdays include pop singer George Michael, actress Angela Kinsey, chef Anthony Bourdain, and actress Busy Phillips. Those are just a few things that went down on this day in history.
0: You're up after midnight with Granger Smith. It's 4 days of superstar performances jam-packed into a three-hour television event. 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
1: Sometimes we think when the wind blows outside that it's a bad thing. Oh man, it's windy today. Hey, I like it when it's a windy day. It's stirring things. It's knocking those dead branches way at the top of the tree. It's knocking that stuff out. It's cleaning things up a little bit. All that dust on the sidewalk, it's blowing it off. It's cleaning it up a little bit. It's good to have a stirring in your life. I think you're going through a stirring season, and I would lean into it and not run away from it.
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0: Hey, Granger, this is Jesse calling from Williamsport, Pennsylvania. Just wanted to call and let you know that I listen to you every morning while I'm making breakfast and getting ready for the day.
1: Well, thank you, Jesse. What you making for breakfast this morning, buddy? Thanks for calling.

0: It's time for some country thoughts with Earl Dibbles Jr.
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0: Ann Hudson is coming up next with all the latest from Nashville. Ann, what's on your radar today?
1: Well, you know me, Granger. I love me some Reba McEntire. And, well, she had a surprise drop. I got that story coming up in your Nashville news next.

0: Here's what's new in Nashville. Here's Ann Hudson.
1: I love me some Reba McEntire, and she is recognizing the 25th anniversary of her famous run on Broadway in Annie, Get Your Gun. She is celebrating by dropping two previously unreleased songs from that production, one of which is my fave. It's called You Can't Get a Man with a Gun.
2: I'm quick on the trigger with targets not much bigger than a pinpoint. I'm number one.
1: The other song that she released, I Got Lost in His Arms, is available now for download. Tonight is the night you can watch the CMA Festival. 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It's hosted this year by Riley Green and Laura Spencer. And you'll get to see the big reunion of Florida Georgia Line. Again, tonight, 8 o'clock, 7 Central on ABC. And you'll get to rewatch it on the stream on Hulu tomorrow.
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1: Overnight tonight, we'll see an increase in cloud cover from partly to mostly cloudy skies. Conditions still remain dry for the most part, as we'll see low temperatures drop into the upper 50s, lower 60s. Tomorrow, we'll see a change in conditions with humidity going on the rise, varying cloud cover into the afternoon. Our first rounds of showers come in the form of thunderstorms, some of them carrying some isolated damaging wind gusts as high temperature into the lower 80s. I'm meteorologist Emma Keegan with WTOV 9.

0: Hey, it's Granger. I had the chance to sit down with Steven Rinella. You remember that guy? The host from Meat Eater, the wildly popular Netflix hunting show, and Hunting History on the History Channel. We had such a great conversation on the Granger Smith podcast.
1: Well, what's a hunt? One hunt that just, you've had so many. You look back in your life, is there one that just pops out and knocked your socks off?
2: 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I've been real fortunate. Like in Alaska, you can't hunt sheep without a guide unless you have a relative that lives there. My brother's been in Alaska for 25 years or something. Periodically, I'll be able to go sheep hunting and we just go. I can just go with him, you know. And man, that's like, it's the epitome of mountain hunting. Another favorite for me would be like hunting mule deer during the rut in late November is just a blast.
0: Such a great talk with Steven. He's a really, really good storyteller. 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
5: It's After Midnight. Granger Smith here. Grateful for every single third shifter listening right now. Whatever the reason you're up earlier or up late. Hey, this show was built for you. I got a whole bunch of good country music ready to play for you. I got this topic. What is a sound that reminds you of summer? Call me. 866-607-8383. Also, Earl Bibbles Jr., the country boy, has got a dumb criminal story to tell us. Here we go. It's hour number four of After Midnight. Keep it right here.

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1: We've been asking this question. What's a summertime sound that just takes you right back? You could hear this and you think of summer. 866-607-8383.
2: Granger, my memory was back in the days, late at night when you hear a hoot owl. 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
1: Yeah, it takes you right back to childhood, huh? 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Hoot owls, barn owls, great horned owls. 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

0: up this morning, 3 a.m., North Carolina, hauling chicken feed to these chicken farms so we can feed this wonderful country with chicken. 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
1: I appreciate you, Bubba. Thanks for doing that good work. We all need our chicken.

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I bet it's not as big as the one this guy tried to pass off to a Porsche dealership. Yeah, that's a true story. Earl Dibbles Jr. is about to tell you what went down in this dumb criminal story coming up next.

0: time for Earl Dibbles and Dumb Criminals on After Midnight.
1: I'm Earl Dibbles Jr. I'm a country boy. I'm an honest boy, too, and crime don't pay. Hey, I got a story to prove it. There's this fella from Indiana that got nabbed after trying to buy a Porsche with a check made out for $78 million. He walked into that old St. Matthew's Porsche dealership with a massive check, and when employees refused a deal, he refused to leave. Instead, he climbed over that old desk and went to the back of the dealership looking for car keys. That's when the staff called the police to deal with that situation. He now faces one count of disorderly conduct and one count of criminal trespass. Unless Ed McMahon was at your house, that check is fake. He's dumb.
0: Thanks for staying up with us here on After Midnight with Granger Smith. It's 4 days of superstar performances jam-packed into a three-hour television event. Don't miss CMA Fest, presented by SoFi. 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
5: Overnight tonight, we'll see an increase in cloud cover from partly to mostly cloudy skies. Conditions still remain dry for the most part, as we'll see low temperatures drop into the upper 50s, lower 60s. Tomorrow, we'll see a change in conditions with humidity going on the rise, varying cloud cover into the afternoon. Our first rounds of showers come in the form of thunderstorms, some of them carrying some isolated damaging wind gusts as high temperature into the lower 80s. I'm meteorologist Emma Keegan with WTOV 9.

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2: 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Hi, this is John Ritter. 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
4: She was storming through the house that day, and I could tell she was leaving. And I thought, oh, she'll be back, till she turned around and pointed at the wall and said,

0: This is After Midnight Music. When it's too late for most, you know it's just right for us. You're listening to After Midnight with Granger Smith.
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Last hour, I brought up a very easy question, a nostalgia question. What's a sound that reminds you of summer as soon as you hear it? 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
1: Hey, Granger Smith, this is Kenneth Thomas. Good morning. I'm happy to be listening to your show this morning. It's a real good show. Keep up the good work. Have a good day. I'm just calling from here in Copper's Cove, Texas.
2: Kenneth, I appreciate you, buddy. Right down the road from me. Appreciate you listening.

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0: Ann Hudson is about to jump on and share some Nashville news with us. Ann, what do you have lined up?
1: Well, you know, Granger, Jelly Roll's been dealing with a lot of drama after filing from divorce, but there is one positive fun thing he's got coming up. I got that story coming up in your Nashville news next.
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0: news from Nashville's Music Row. It's Ann Hudson.
1: So it's no secret, Jelly Roll's been dealing with a lot of drama after filing for divorce from Boney XO after 10 years of marriage. But he did announce that he will be one of the celebs filling in for Jimmy Kimmel Live as Jimmy Kimmel goes on vacation. So he'll be hosting two of these shows while Jimmy is out. Tonight is the night you can watch the CMA Festival. It's a big TV special airing at 8 o'clock, 7 central on ABC. It's hosted this year by Riley Green and Laura Spencer. And you'll get to see the big reunion of Florida Georgia Line. Again, tonight, 8 o'clock, 7 central on ABC. And you'll get to rewatch it on the stream on Hulu tomorrow.
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8: Overnight tonight, we'll see an increase in cloud cover from partly to mostly cloudy skies. Conditions still remain dry for the most part, as we'll see low temperatures drop into the upper 50s, lower 60s. Tomorrow, we'll see a change in conditions with humidity going on the rise, varying cloud cover into the afternoon. Our first rounds of showers come in the form of thunderstorms, some of them carrying some isolated damaging wind gusts as high temperature into the lower 80s. I'm meteorologist Emma Keegan with WTOV 9.

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2: 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All you gotta do is put a drink in my hand.
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Hey, thank you for sharing Thursday here with me on After Midnight, y'all. Before you take off and get your day started, let me remind you, God is great and He is worthy of our praise. I'm Granger Smith, coming to y'all from the Yee Yee Farm in Central Texas. If you're just now getting your day started and starting to listen to me and want to hang out some more, join me as we continue this from Mornings with Granger over on Yee Yee Radio. 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
3: Fox News, I'm Ted Linder. Tragedy in Venezuela as a pair of powerful earthquakes have rocked the country. A magnitude 7.2 quake struck first, roughly 100 miles west of Caracas, followed by a 7.5 magnitude quake just minutes later, according to the U.S. Geological Survey. Acting Venezuelan President Rodriguez says at least 32 people are dead and over 700 injured. President Trump posting on Truth Social saying the U.S. stands ready, willing, and able to help. And the president meeting with the Secretary General of the Alliance, Mark Rutte, at the White House on Wednesday. The president saying he just wants one thing from NATO.
4: I just want their loyalty. We don't need their money. We don't need anything. We have the most powerful military in the world by far. But I just want loyalty. You know, we're so loyal to them.
3: Wednesday's meeting comes ahead of next month's NATO summit in Turkey. 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
5: Overnight tonight, we'll see an increase in cloud cover from partly to mostly cloudy skies. Conditions still remain dry for the most part, as we'll see low temperatures drop into the upper 50s, lower 60s. Tomorrow, we'll see a change in conditions with humidity going on the rise, varying cloud cover into the afternoon. Our first rounds of showers come in the form of thunderstorms, some of them carrying some isolated damaging wind gusts as high temperature into the lower 80s. I'm meteorologist Emma Keegan with WTOV 9.
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7: This is Janessa with Ohio State University Extension in Holmes County, here to talk with you about some Ohio Department of Agriculture facts that reflect upon the impact of Ohio's ag industry and across the state. According to Ohio Department of Agriculture, there are 13 million acres of farmland in the Buckeye State, with more than 76,500 farms, and 98% of these are family-owned. Ohio ranks number one nationally in Swiss cheese production, second in egg production, fifth in soybeans, seventh in corn, eighth in maple syrup and in hogs, and 10th in turkeys, beef, and winter wheat. There are 1,000 food processing companies in Ohio, and farmers grow or raise more than 200 different crops and livestock. Ohio ranks 11th in sheep and lamb inventory, 12th in milk production with 1,400 dairy farms, and Ohio's ag industry contributes $124 billion to the economy, and 1 in 8 people have a job connected to agriculture. Just some fun ag facts for you today.
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9: It appears the Desert Southwest monsoon season will soon arrive.
10: All eyes are currently on Mexico and the Eastern Pacific for signs of the monsoon. And indeed, in the last couple of weeks, we have seen rainfall expanding across Mexico as that monsoon circulation has started to become established.
9: USDA meteorologist Brad Rippey says dry weather is expected through much of the week.
10: As we turn the calendar into July, the combination of a high-pressure system setting up across the United States and a little disturbance moving in off the Pacific coast should help to start channeling some of that moisture from the tropics into the southwestern U.S., so nothing imminent for the southwest. But by the time we move into early July, keep an eye on the skies for increasing thunderstorm activity related to that North American monsoon circulation.
9: One concern with the early stages of monsoon season, more lightning strikes than rain, increasing the chance of wildfire activity picking up in the region. I'm Rod Bain reporting for the U.S. Department of Agriculture in Washington, D.C.
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11: Good Thursday morning, and thanks for joining us from the Ohio AgNet, the voice you know with the news you trust studio, sponsored by BASF and Veltima Fungicide, proven number one for the toughest corn diseases with long-lasting residual when you need to be confident your fungicide will perform. I'm Dusty Sonnenberg reporting. Under cloudy skies, we've had on and off rain showers this morning, currently 62 degrees on the barn thermometer. Powered by soy biodiesel, I'm going to be making my way to Circleville, Ohio, and the Pickaway County Fair, that broadcast thanks to Lice Mercantile. Taking a look at what's making agricultural headlines at OhioAgNet.com, a combination of feel-good stories and ones that may frustrate you, you can take your pick. Gunner Lee picks fresh corn every day before heading home to harvest other vegetables, says goodbye to his wife and son, and stocks the self-serve wagon, then heads to his full-time job. The 25-year-old did not grow up expecting to build a career in agriculture, but Gunner and Lexi Lee are growing Lee Farms from the ground up near Wilmington. You can read more about their inspiring story today at OhioAgNet.com. We also have a great video up right now from yesterday's Feeding Farmers event in Morrow County at the Leonard Family Farm. Now, on the other hand, if you're looking for an article that may make you scratch your head and wonder, Doc Sanders has an article up about data centers. And Eric Tipton, a Fayette County farmer and currently president of the Ohio Corn and Wheat Growers Association, shares an opinion piece talking about something very important in agriculture, especially with row crops, that is fertilizer. Taking a look at both the price and supply. All this, as well as the latest in ag, weather, and markets, online today at OhioAgNet.com. 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It's time now for our weekly update from the Ohio Soybean Council and your soybean checkoff. Joining me today is Mike Heffelfinger. Mike is a member of the board of the Ohio Soybean Council. Today he shares about some of the committees he's served on and some of the success stories.
12: I've been on the communication education. I was on research for a few years, and now I'm on demand committee.
11: When it comes to the research, what are some of the big projects that you've seen come through and that have really been success stories?
12: Some of the new uses that we've come up with over the years is the Rough Max product that you spray on roughs on homes or garages and that, and it adds extended life to the shingles that's on the roof. That's been a major win for us. One of the new ones that's being pushed more so now is the soy foam that the fire departments are being asked to consider using. Safer for the environment when you're dealing with a, you know, unfortunate situation with fires and that, whether it's a home or a automobile or a truck accident and that. And a lot of the stuff that they're currently using is a little more unsafe for the environment, where the soy foam that they demonstrated actually last year at Farm Science is safer for the environment. And then another one I want to point out is the biodiesel fuel on that.
11: Yeah.
12: We have had great success with that over the years, and sometimes it gets glossed over. Sometimes that in the northeast part of the country, especially in the wintertime, there is a tremendous amount of soy yeast fuel used for home heating up in that area that I served on the, well, it's no longer called the National Biodiesel Board, but Clean Fuels Alliance, I believe.
11: Yep. Yeah.
12: And they had tremendous relationships built with some of those distributors up in the northeast part of the country. And a lot of those folks were more than happy to start experimenting with higher volumes of soy biofuel mixed in with the home heating. They were very cooperative people. I was always impressed with that group.
11: And this update brought to you by the Ohio Soybean Council and your soybean checkoff. Let's get a check now of your Thursday morning weather forecast. 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
13: Partly to mostly sunny skies for a good chunk of today. I'm Chief Meteorologist Ryan Martin. Quick forecast update for you. We're still looking at clouds increasing in northwest Ohio late afternoon, evening. Scattered showers developing overnight, sliding southeastward. Not big totals, but I can also tell you the rain wants to linger through the entire day tomorrow now. I think we can see anywhere from a tenth to half an inch there. Big thunderstorms over a large part of Ohio, especially the southern two-thirds, as we move from Friday night through Saturday. I'm Ryan Martin. Scattered showers lingering through the Buckeye State today. I'm Chief Meteorologist Ryan Martin. Quick forecast update for you. By no means is everybody on the hook for showers today, but I think we end up with about 70% coverage if you include this evening and into the early part of the overnight. Right now we're looking at anywhere from a tenth to half an inch, so again, not big totals, but there's moisture around. We are watching a monster storm complex try and exit out of the central plains late tonight into tomorrow, and that's going to race eastward. Eventually, it brings that scattered shower action back to southwestern parts of the state tomorrow, late afternoon, evening, and then some strong thunderstorms can rip in here after midnight through Saturday morning. Will they still be severe? Probably not, but we'll have to keep an eye open. Moisture lingers through Saturday afternoon, then dries up. We are perfect on Sunday. Warmer, more humid, and then next week, all very muggy. I'm Ryan Martin.
11: Thanks, Ryan. Stay tuned. We'll be back with more after this.
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11: Let's check in now with Joe Everett as he has an update on a new biofuels productivity report.
15: A new report was released by S&P Global Energy that shows how biofuels boost agricultural productivity. Chip Bowling, the Vice President of U.S. Farmers and Ranchers in Action, talked about why the report is so important.
16: So over the next 25 years, global populations are expected to grow at a slowing rate. Demand for staple foods and traditional fuels is projected to stabilize or decline. Yet at the same time, modern farming practices will make every acre of cropland more productive. Without those new markets, supply will outpace demand, a trend that is already impacting farmers. And just last year, U.S. experienced another record-breaking harvest. I know that on my farm, I had the best crops I ever had. Again, extending the largest ever surplus of grains and oilseeds. Meanwhile, my input costs are too high, commodity prices are too low, and that is not sustainable for investment. But biofuels represent a uniquely powerful solution, one that can create a long-term, market-driven demand that rewards farmers for modern practices while revitalizing rural economies. But to get there, we need to expand markets for biofuels. And the S&P Global Survey Report offers a data-driven roadmap for U.S. farmers like me to supply a growing share of the 940 billion gallon global liquid fuel market, including marine and aviation fuels.
15: Bowling also talked about the future of agriculture and if the U.S. can successfully open new markets for biofuels.
16: According to the latest U.S. Census data, the farm sector lost 209,000 farms and 58 million acres from 2002 to 2022. Biofuels can help reverse that trend, restoring long-term profitability to American farmers and unlocking investment in rural communities. In the U.S. alone, strong biofuel demand would drive investment in yield-enhancing technologies, including advanced seeds, precision agriculture, and regenerative practices. S&P Global Energy projects that the U.S. corn yields could grow at approximately 1.6% annually through 2050, enabling nearly 50% more production without expanding acreage.
15: If the U.S. does expand biofuel production, what will that do to the food supply?
16: The data shows that stronger biofuel markets help strengthen food security. In part, that's because new demand provides the incentive to maintain farmland and equipment. But biofuel expansion also increases the availability of dry distiller grains and soybean meal, supporting livestock production and moderating both feed and food costs. In fact, when we look out to 2050, A high growth scenario for biofuels would simultaneously increase food and feed supplies by 45% compared to baseline scenarios. The reverse is also true. Without new demand, U.S. corn growers would cultivate roughly 31% fewer acres by 2050, and that's the equivalent to halting production on land mass the size of North Carolina. That would be devastating to the economy, but it'd also make us more vulnerable to supply shocks and famine.
15: So where can farmers go to find more information?
16: Go to fuelingagriculture.com for more information or contact U.S. Farmers and Ranchers in Action. We put the full report online along with fact sheets, charts, and other essential reading for farm advocates.
15: Again, that was Chip Bowling of the U.S. Farmers and Ranchers in Action. Reporting for the Ohio AgNet, I'm Joe Everett.
11: Thanks, Joe. In other ag news, the White House yesterday asked Congress to pass a supplemental funding package that includes a request for $11.1 billion for farmers and calls for Congress to pass year-round E15. Now, the White House Office of Management and Budget sent a request for $87.6 billion in supplemental funding to House Speaker Mike Johnson. The lion's share of that request, $67.1 billion, was for the War Department. Now, in the letter, though, President Donald Trump and his staff requested $10 billion in temporary economic assistance for row and specialty crops planted in crop year 2026. An additional $1.1 billion was requested specifically for farmers in Florida to rebound from the devastating losses that the result of crippling storms this past winter. Now, the aid request comes after senators has indicated they were looking at providing as much as $17 billion in economic aid to farmers. Senate Ag Committee Chairman John Bozeman did not include such aid in his farm bill package that was released on Tuesday, but applauded Trump for the request. I've been calling for emergency assistance to help producers manage this uncertainty, and this proposal is an important step to providing that, Bozeman said. I look forward to working with my colleagues to ensure we deliver the resources required to keep our farmers farming. Scott Metzger, an Ohio farmer and president of the American Soybean Association, also stated that the American Soybean Association appreciates that the president is addressing, quote, the economic headwinds farmers are facing. It's no secret that farm country is struggling, and this temporary economic support will go a long way to provide farmers with economic stability as we look forward to the harvest season. The $10 billion in economic aid for row crop farmers comes after the USDA earlier this year created the $11 billion Farmer Bridge Assistance Program for commodity growers and also announced a $1.6 billion in aid for the specialty crop farmers. Now, Trump's request included calling on Congress to pass year-round E15 and pressing for some policy changes. The White House stated that passing year-round E15 is, quote, an urgent and needed policy change that would expand consumer choice, support domestic fuel production, and provide additional flexibility in fuel markets. The House passed a standalone E15 bill on a bipartisan 218-203 vote in mid-May, but the Senate has yet to take any action. E15 language was not included in the Senate version of the farm bill that was introduced earlier this week. Biofuels groups such as Renewable Fuels Association and Growth Energy, looking for any sign of traction in the Senate, immediately raised the White House request and called on the Senate to take action. Stay tuned. We'll be back to take a look at your markets after this.
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18: Corn and beans finishing a weaker on Wednesday. Wheat reversed its early day gains. Let's take a look at what happened in the marketplace yesterday. Not a big news day overall, as the market just couldn't find significant footing to move higher. Beans ended up down about 6 to 8 cents on the day. Corn down several pennies as well. Both of those markets came off overnight moves to the upside. Wheat markets were higher higher through most of the day, but could not hold it into the close. The forecast calls for extreme heat and dryness over a large part of growing areas from late this month through at least the first to third of July. President Trump said yesterday, Iran is going to secure $500 million worth of U.S. goods. However, nobody knows. Well, it's been speculated what the goods are, but time will tell whether it's anything significant on the row crop side. Ag covers a lot, you know. I'm Ryan Martin.
11: 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Well, July corn closed down 2¾ cents, and December corn was down 2½. July soybeans closed the day down 8¼ cents, with November new crop beans down 6¾. July Kansas City wheat was down a penny, while July Chicago wheat was down a penny, and July Minneapolis wheat down 3¾ cents. Turning now to the overnight trade, July corn is down 2¾ cents at $4.04¼. December new crop corn down 2¼ at $4.32½. July soybeans are trading down 2¾ cents at $11.06, with November new crop beans down 3½ cents at $11.31½, and wheat for July currently unchanged at $5.85¾. 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

we guarantee you still know the words to this one. Well, most of the words. Okay, maybe just the chorus? 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
4: Overnight tonight, we'll see an increase in cloud cover from partly to mostly cloudy skies. Conditions still remain dry for the most part, as we'll see low temperatures drop into the upper 50s, lower 60s. Tomorrow, we'll see a change in conditions with humidity going on the rise, varying cloud cover into the afternoon. Our first rounds of showers come in the form of thunderstorms, some of them carrying some isolated damaging wind gusts as high temperature into the lower 80s. I'm meteorologist Emma Keegan with WTOV 9.
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5: Fox News, I'm Sue Guzman. Acting Venezuela President Delcy Rodriguez says at least 32 people are dead, 700 injured in a 7.2 and 7.5 magnitude earthquakes. These twin figures expected to rise. Secretary of State Marco Rubio says the U.S. is sending search teams, medical resources, and humanitarian aid. President Trump headlining Freedom 250's Great American State Fair Wednesday night after artists dropped out of the event, telling supporters he's restored faith in the country.
6: Tonight, as we stand on the edge of our 250th year of independence, I am thrilled to declare that America is back.
5: Senate Republicans holding a new vote on the War Powers Act, this time voting it down after President Trump told them yesterday that its passage is hurting peace negotiations with Iran. 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
7: A Wednesday crash was fatal for a 31-year-old Malvern man. Good Thursday morning, 6:02 and 62 degrees. From the WTUZ Newsroom, I'm Mary Alice. The New Philadelphia Post of the Ohio State Highway Patrol is investigating the three-vehicle collision, which occurred shortly before 5 p.m. on State Route 43 in Carroll County. Sergeant Nick Sutterluti says a 2016 Volkswagen Golf was west on 43 and attempted to pass a Dodge Ram, but struck a 2012 Subaru head-on.
8: The Ram 1500 was struck by the two vehicles involved in the head-on crash, and the Ram 1500 traveled off the north side of the road, and the Subaru Outback overturned onto its roof in the roadway.
7: The Subaru driver, 70-year-old Lee Meadows of Waynesburg, died at the scene. A passenger was taken to the hospital for injuries, and then the Ram driver, a 34-year-old from Malvern, was treated at the scene. Sutter Ludi says that for the Volkswagen driver, that person sustained serious injuries and was transported to Mercy Hospital.
8: Was operated by a Ronald R. Romano III, age 31, of Malvern. He was not wearing a safety belt and was ejected from his vehicle.
7: Speed is believed to be a factor. A community conversation about the future of property taxes in Ohio is coming to the Tuscarawas County Public Library this week. The library's main New Philadelphia location will host a conversation about property tax, what's at stake if property taxes are eliminated, and that'll be held on Thursday at 6 p.m. Library Director Michelle Ramsell says that the program was organized in response to growing discussion about a proposal from Axe Ohio Tax, which is seeking to replace a constitutional amendment before voters that would eliminate property taxes statewide.
9: I think that education on the topic on both sides, why it is that a committee is interested in doing that, as well as what is at stake should property taxes go away, it's an important conversation to have so that when people are looking at a petition, they can make an informed decision as to whether or not it's something that they would like to put their signature on.
7: The event is free and open to the public, but registration is required due to seating being limited. Individuals can sign up at tusklibrary.org or by calling them. Cy Young Days Festival celebrates its 25th anniversary this weekend at Newcomerstown High School, and that's a new location due to road work around town. The festival will open up at 5 p.m. on Friday, and this three-day event will be packed full of events with musical performances, a parade, and more. There will be even a luncheon with past Cy Young Award winner R.A. Dickey, who won the award in 2012 with the Mets, and Corey Rearhard, the vice president of the Cy Young Days Festival Committee, says that rides will close at 10 p.m. on Friday and Saturday and then open at noon on Saturday and Sunday. As for Sunday morning, there will be a church service.
10: Our rides, tents, and concessions open at noon. And basically, the main thing that I do is we have a car show on Sunday, the 28th. During that time, people can also visit the main stage to see the talent show that is going on at 1 o'clock. And at 3 o'clock, there is a pet show going on also. Then everything at 5 o'clock ends that day, then the committee gets to start working for next year.
7: More information can be found at cyyoungdaysfestival.com. Stocks wavered to a mixed close on Wall Street Wednesday as technology stocks once again weighed down the market. Declines for several influential tech heavyweights, including Microsoft, pulled the broader market lower. Now, oil prices continued slipping as the U.S. and Iran negotiate a possible end to their war. Brent crude, the international standard, fell 3.8% to $73.87 a barrel. That's a look at news here on WTUZ. Be sure to follow us on Facebook to stay up to date on more local news at any time. From the Z Country Newsroom, I'm Mary Alice. Let's check in with Severe Weather Team 9.
0: Variable clouds with some scattered showers and some isolated strong to severe thunderstorms as we head towards this afternoon. Some of those thunderstorms can carry some damaging wind gusts, large hail, and even the possibility for a brief spin-up. They look to end early in the evening with clouds and fog coming in late, high temperatures into the lower 80s, low temperatures into the lower 60s. I'm meteorologist Emma Keegan with WTOV 9.
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0: Stella Lefty with Boston, kicking off your Z Country morning show on this Thursday, June 25th, and a good morning to all of you. Thanks to Sarshon Chrysler Dodge Jeep and Ram in Dalton. We're here with you this morning from 6 to 10. Good morning, sir. How are you doing?
1: I'm good. How are you?
0: Not too bad. Woke up with one of those mornings of waking up with a headache, and I'm like, really? This is how we're starting the day?
1: Well, rain's coming. The weather can affect sinuses and such.
0: So. I don't think it's going to be that much, but
1: no,
0: it's coming.
1: It's coming.
0: Hey, speaking of what's coming, later on this morning, we're going to be giving away two chances to win. One, a $10 gift card to the Daily Grind. The other, a designer bouquet to Pam's Posies. We'll have all, pardon me, those details coming up. I'm falling apart, man.
1: You going to be okay?
0: We'll wait and see. Everybody, stay tuned in to find out if I make it through this morning. Who knows? Hey, we'll start off with an Amish Door Country Classic. 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
1: In the news you need to know from CBS News, in a sudden reversal, President Trump canceled a planned ceremony yesterday to sign a major housing affordability bill, saying he will not sign it into law until Congress passes a elections bill called the Save America Act. He had been set to sign the measure known as the 21st Century Road to Housing Act at the Capitol yesterday. The bill, the most sweeping housing legislation in decades, aimed to boost the supply of homes and lower costs, partially by limiting big investors from buying certain single-family houses. In a post, Trump said the housing event was canceled till lawmakers passed the Save America Act, which he called a national emergency. Under the Constitution, a bill that has cleared both chambers becomes a law if the president does not sign it or veto it within 10 days, excluding Sundays, while Congress is in session. House Speaker Mike Johnson said Trump wants more progress on the elections bill first, but will sign the housing measure within that window. Asked if he would veto it, Trump did not answer directly, saying only that he wants to see what happens with SAVE. He argued housing is all about interest rates, and he does not want to hurt current homeowners who have grown wealthy.
0: Yeah, I mean, they've been talking about this off and on. We've been talking about it with News You Need to Know. And, you know, it's not uncommon that when people want to see something else done first, you know, it's like, quid quo pro, and what they call it, of like, you scratch my back, I'll scratch yours, that kind of thing. But I don't know. I kind of can see the logic, and you don't want to punish current homeowners, but also we have a housing problem in this country
1: by far.
0: And whether it's a affordability thing or availability thing, I don't know. It's not great. It doesn't instill a lot of confidence when you hear you're not going to get it signed right now.
1: Well, you know my opinion of Congress and all that in D.C. and confidence and accountability.
0: Uh-huh.
1: So we're not going to go any further. From ABC News, I did not finish that story. That's all right.
0: Oh.
1: From ABC News, passengers on Air Canada flight helped restrain a pilot who suffered an apparent seizure at mid-flight, holding him down for about 40 minutes after the plane suddenly swerved. The flight, operated by regional partners PAL Airlines, was flying from Newark to New Jersey to Halifax, Nova Scotia, yesterday when the captain had a medical emergency. The first officer took control and diverted the plane to Boston, where it landed safely, and the captain was taken to a hospital. The aircraft had 61 souls on board. Passenger Rodney McDonald, traveling with his wife and two sons, told ABC News the trouble began when the plane unexpectedly lurched. He said it did not feel like turbulence, more like someone had jolted the controls again and again, and his family started praying. McDowell said a flight attendant rushed to the cockpit and dragged one of the pilots out into the aisle. The pilot appeared to have had a seizure and was clearly not in control of his body, so McDonald and about four other passengers worked to keep him still, using as many seat belts as they could to secure his arms and legs and chest. A registered nurse on board helped direct passengers and assist the pilot, and McDonald praised the flight attendants for staying calm. Emergency responders met the plane in Boston, and everyone got off safely. Notably, the CDC say people having a seizure should never be held down because of the risk of further injury.
0: Yeah, that is a concern. You know, you don't want to, you can hurt somebody trying to help with that. But thankfully, in quick reaction in that moment, because that could have ended a lot worse.
1: Oh, yeah, and the blessings that there was a nurse on board, too. Mm-hmm. That was very thankful. And you know, they landed. Everybody's okay. Hopefully mm-hmm. the pilot will recover, whatever his medical situation was.
0: Right.
1: We'll wait and see. Finally, the news you need to know on this Thursday morning, June 25th, a man seen on video being handcuffed and led away from the Lincoln Memorial Reflecting Pool now faces disorderly conduct and obscenity charges. Christian Miles, a freelance video editor and former Navy submariner, was detained Monday by U.S. Park Police near the pool, which President Trump claims was damaged by vandals. His detention was filmed by TMZ, by a TMZ reporter shared online, showing two officers escorting him away. Miles said he had been yelling at Oklahoma State troopers who are in Washington helping with the country's 250th anniversary events. He declined interview, but showed NBC News a federal court violation notice, listing disorderly conduct and using obscene language. Miles said he plans to fight the charges. Trump has claims without evidence that vandals damaged the pool, saying six people have been arrested and seven cited. The Interior Department and National Park Service have not responded to repeated requests for comment. Notably, a fence was placed around the reflective pool this week, which I don't understand why there wasn't one anyway.
0: Well, there never has been, historically.
1: At this point in time, there should be a fence around everything in Washington.
0: Maybe. I mean, I don't know. I'd hate to see the reflecting pool be changed like that. But
1: again, I don't agree. I'm not saying I like it.
0: Mm-hmm. No, I get your point on that. Yeah, it's such a hot button thing, and I'm like, just add it to the list, right? Of like, we just continue to have more things. And I'm thinking, why do we have to add another thing in here that, well, it's a talking point, and I'm thinking at the end of the day, how many decades, it's been a talking point before because of the issues with it, from when it was installed and all that, and the undertaking of trying to get it all back operational and back working fully. But of all things, this should not be at the forefront in my mind.
1: We all know why it is, and it just is. Not revitalized, but it was renovated during the Obama administration mm-hmm. for a whole bunch of money.
0: And then it was, people weren't happy about it. I mean,
1: not as unhappy as they are now.
0: Well, right, but I think, yeah, because it's been talked about more, I guess, and I don't know.
1: Yeah. Well, that is the news you need to know on this beautiful Friday, Junior. And
0: thanks.
1: You're welcome. Mary will have news at the top and the bottom of the hour, along with weather. There is rain later on in today in the forecast, but nothing serious. Just keep your ear to us here on the radio for any further details on that. Birthdays, anniversaries coming. We got about a dozen birthdays today. Then anniversaries. Nick mentioned two giveaways. We have Daily Grind, $10 gift card for our friends in downtown New Philly, and also that beautiful designer bouquet we like to give away on Thursdays as well. Excuse me.
0: You doing all right?
1: No, I'm like you. In sports, the Guardians did get a win in Chicago yesterday. Pirates, a big winner. The Reds, we'll talk about sports.
0: Or the Reds.
1: The Reds are the Reds right now. We'll talk about that in sports coming up. It is a full Thursday, everybody. We'll have details about tomorrow's half off as well and everything else that's going on here in Z Country. Thank you for being part of this Thursday morning at 99.9 WTUZ.
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0: Well, that's cool. So there you go. A couple new videos out there on the YouTube channel, everybody. That's awesome.
1: And any updates you need on our Facebook page. 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
0: It took an extra inning, but the Cleveland Guardians edged the Chicago White Sox 4-3.
1: And that's the bottom line, because Steven Vogt says so.
0: Definitely a much-needed win, but there are still offensive issues. Cleveland stranded 11 runners and were 3 for 13 with runners in scoring position. The win does snap a 3-game Guardian losing streak and puts them back tied for Chicago for first place in the AL Central. Now they're off today. They return home for the weekend to take on the Seattle Mariners beginning tomorrow night. And remember, you can listen to all Guardians broadcasts on our sister station, WJER. The Brewers got back-to-back home runs in the third inning as Milwaukee completed their sweep of the Cincinnati Reds 6-5. I know, and it's not all going down. Since he is off today as well, they head to the Berg for a weekend series with the Pittsburgh Pirates beginning Friday night. Speaking of Pittsburgh, they exploded for 5 runs in the fourth inning, 4 more in the seventh, as the Pirates routed the Seattle Mariners 11-1.
4: Woohoo!
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0: You certainly did. 15 hits for the Buccos, and they'll go for the series win this afternoon at PNC Park. First pitch is 12:35. And hey, that is a quick first look. 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
2: 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I literally just walked yesterday past my grill and thought to myself,
3: Soon.
2: I've already fired it up once this year, but...
4: Just once?
2: Yeah, only once. I know, I'm slacking.
4: Amateur.
3: Well, you've been busy.
2: Yeah. Hey, if you didn't know, Barry's in studio with the latest news headlines coming up. Two chances to win later on this morning. We're going to have your headlines on the way, but first, a look at weather brought to you by Ron's Heating and Cooling.
5: Muggier conditions outside with varying cloud cover and high temperatures on the rise into the low 80s. We will be expecting some showers and some thunderstorms later on in the afternoon. Some of those thunderstorms can get strong to severe at times. Thunderstorms look to end as we head early into the evening with low temperatures dropping into the low 60s and clouds and fog late. I'm meteorologist Emma Keegan with WTOB 9.
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4: And a look at your Z Country News. A Wednesday crash was fatal for a 70-year-old from Waynesburg. The New Philadelphia Post of the Ohio State Highway Patrol is investigating the three-vehicle collision, which occurred shortly before 5 p.m. on State Route 43 in Carroll County. Sergeant Nick Sutterluti says a 2016 Volkswagen Golf was west on 43 and attempted to pass a Dodge Ram, but struck that 2012 Subaru head-on. The Subaru overturned onto its roof on the roadway, and the driver of the Subaru, a 70-year-old Lee Meadows of Waynesburg, died at the scene. A passenger was taken to the hospital for treatment. And Sutterluti notes that the Volkswagen driver sustained serious injuries and was transported to Mercy Hospital. Speed is believed to be a factor. A 19-year-old Amish man was injured Tuesday evening when his buggy was hit from behind by a car on Golf Course Road in Sugar Creek. State Highway Patrol Sergeant Clinton Armstrong says James Yoder was flown to Akron General after the 5:30 p.m. crash. His injuries were not believed to be life-threatening. Armstrong notes that 23-year-old Brandon Kuiper of Beach City failed to maintain an assured clear distance and struck the buggy from behind. Apparently, he told investigators that he was briefly distracted, reaching for something inside his vehicle. That's a look at headlines. Head over to WTUZ.com for more local news. 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
2: Welcome back to your Z Country Morning Show, everybody. And we're going to start off with one that, boy, intelligence and, you know, spying and stuff like that can sometimes have some interesting ways of learning things when it comes to military tactics. Whenever you are involved in that kind of thing, you probably shouldn't be giving too many details about your potential location and stuff like that, right?
4: That's good, yeah.
3: Correct.
2: That would be the normal thought process. Was a part of their resistance against the Russians, the Ukrainian army has been taking some
3: interesting steps in trying to find locations of Russian soldiers and such. Okay. They've been employing CIA-style catfishing tactics to learn the location of their enemy. How are they doing so? Well, reports say Russian soldiers believe they are talking to an eligible woman who is in the area and is as lonely as they are.
4: That's where my mind went.
3: Yep. While talking with their new love interest, the soldiers then get lured into revealing intel on Russian military locations and other important tidbits. Old Vladdy's not very happy that you keep giving away their positions.
8: This sounds like Bugs Bunny dressing up like a woman. To yes! lure Elmer Fudd.
4: or to distract him.
3: I cannot...
8: You look disgusted. You have a disgusted look on your face.
3: Can you imagine being the Ukrainian soldier who this is what you have to do every day? You have to find new ways to catfish them into this. Now, granted that this is now being talked about, I'm sure they probably won't be able to do it quite as much, but I would love to know the amount of intel and stuff they've gained from doing this.
4: No, I mean, that would be hilarious for the Ukrainian soldiers. Like, oh, hey, what should I say to him this time? I mean, that you know that they were out and laughs over it.
3: Ivan, come here. I am
8: a chicky baby.
4: Look, he just told me he's behind a tree.
3: They show up for like they were supposed to meet somewhere, and they turn the corner and it's an entire platoon. Oh no.
8: I didn't bring enough flowers for everybody.
3: You thought her name was Judith. It turns out it's Toe Missile. What? I would pay any price that you could name to see some of these interactions and these conversations.
4: Yes, we need them on like Reddit or something.
8: Yeah,
4: I don't know.
8: That would be that's a Russian social dilemma is what that is.
3: Now the Ukrainian soldier on the other end is saying like, oh, there's another one sitting behind him. Ooh, say you smell like a summer breeze now.
8: What is breeze? The wind. Oh, okay. I smell like wind. Okay. Wait a minute.
3: Oh, boy. What do you have over there?
8: I have the reason why the New York Knicks have not won a championship since 1973 in basketball.
3: Well, had not won.
8: A woman was caught on video dumping out a Knicks-themed trash can and walking off with it during New York City's championship parade. She got fired from her job. She walked away with a trash can. She worked for J.P. Morgan Chase Bank, and she lost that job for stealing a garbage can.
3: Oh,
8: it was a commemorative trash can.
3: I saw
8: the video. It was full. She emptied it on the sidewalk and walked away from it because it was a souvenir.
4: Well, that's because she littered. No, she wouldn't have littered.
3: Stupid decision making. Like,
8: Angie Baez, 40, dressed in Knicks gear, emptied a limited edition blue and orange trash can onto the Manhattan sidewalk before just strolling away with it. Another video showed her riding the subway, hugging the bin. The bank looked into the incident after the footage went viral and now has confirmed that she no longer works for them.
3: There were a lot of Knicks fans that were hugging trash cans after the celebration, but that was for different reasons.
8: Yeah, but why would you do, knowing they were doing that, how do you know that wasn't one of them?
3: I don't know.
8: Yeah. Baez.
3: We win. Oh.
8: She had been an executive director at Chase and previously held a diversity, equity, inclusion role at the Review website. The infatuation, the city's sanitation department called her actions illegal and said they do not reflect how New Yorkers behave.
3: Well, it is illegal on multiple fronts, stealing, littering.
8: Yeah. She has since, surprise, had to return the trash can.
3: Yes. I mean, it's not like felony theft or anything. It's a trash can. But I mean,
8: what do you think, Mary? On the streets picking up trash for 2 weeks as part of her punishment?
4: I like it. Yeah, I mean,
8: with one of those little pitchfork things. Bless you.
4: No, we're not even some gloves and go.
8: Mm-hmm. God bless you for gloves.
4: Yeah. I mean, and we want her to stay safe.
3: As a part of your punishment, ma'am, you'll be cleaning up the streets of New York. Here is your Ziploc baggie, and here is your toothbrush. Get to work. What?
8: You have 73rd Street to Times Square. Meanwhile, there's a New Yorker going, they don't meet! I don't care.
3: It's a grid system. They'll probably meet somehow.
4: Okay.
3: I just... Stupid. I don't get it.
4: I just, in this day and age, you got to know that you're on camera.
3: You're being watched.
4: Yes. You're on camera.
8: Thank you, Mary. Everything's on video, people.
4: And you know it's going to get posted out there, potentially.
3: I'm sure she probably learned a lesson from this.
4: Yeah, she did. Now she's going to be making minimum wage.
3: Possibly. Hey, maybe these places are hiring. Yelp has released a list of restaurants in the U.S., but it's not just like, oh, what's the best, or the best cuisine here, or best dive bar. It's the most outrageous restaurants in the U.S. So if you ever want to go somewhere to dine that's a little quirky, they've got you covered. So here's your top 10. Out in Denver, Colorado, Casa Bonita. This TV-famous spot has... I feel bonita. This TV-famous spot has been given a pop culture makeover by South Park creators Trey Parker and Matt Stone, who loved going there as kids. And they spent about $40 million fixing it up after buying it in 2021.
8: Wow.
3: Inside the pink exterior is a 52,000 square foot labyrinth with mariachi bands, puppet shows, tarot card readers, and a 30-foot waterfall with cliff divers doing stunts into a pool.
4: Wow.
3: It's about as over the top as it possibly gets.
4: Can we go back to what jobs they do before this to get that kind of money?
3: They created South Park.
4: Oh, okay. I missed that.
3: Yeah. Trey Park. They, trust me, they have money.
8: Okay. They have a dollar or two.
4: Yeah.
3: Number nine is in Asheville, North Carolina. Double D's Coffee and Desserts. Stop it. Embrace the swinging 60s while ordering coffee and snacks at this bright red vintage double-decker vintage bus.
8: Oh.
3: It's a double-decker bus.
4: Yeah.
8: Okay. That's the double D's. Okay.
3: Marketing with the donuts is probably interesting, but you know whatever. Number eight is out in Hollywood, California, and it is the Magic Castle. Located in the Victorian Mansion headquarters for the Academy of Magical Arts, which is a thing. It's a private club for magicians and fans. It features a main stage magic show and bars with close-up magic. The easiest way for non-members to score a reservation is you can stay at the adjacent Magic Castle Hotel or befriend a member who can take you with them.
4: Yeah.
3: So it's like a very kind of exclusive club thing.
4: Yeah.
3: But sounds fun. Magic, dinner, and a show.
4: Say, do you have to whisper a password?
8: It's password or secret handshake.
4: Or secret handshake.
3: The password is pumpernickel. Number seven. In New York, New York.
8: Like I'm a password.
3: In New York, New York, it doesn't feature trash cans with Nick's branding on them that you can steal.
8: Unbelievable.
3: But it's Gail's Broadway Rose. It's a culinary cabaret, which takes over Friedman's Restaurant in the Edison Hotel in Manhattan's Theater District every evening during the pre-Broadway show Dinner Rush, where diners are serenaded as servers regularly break out in show tunes while they serve you.
4: Okay.
3: That's fun.
8: I love that.
3: Number six in Las Vegas, Blackout Dining in the Dark. It's a 7-course plant-based mystery meal that's eaten in total darkness, so diners have to rely on taste, touch, and smell for a unique sensory experience. That makes me feel uncomfortable.
4: No.
3: I don't like that.
4: No, I don't. Nope.
3: Oh, this was so delicious. Ma'am, you're eating the napkin.
8: Well, it's a fine napkin.
3: Number five, Safe House Milwaukee, in Milwaukee, Wisconsin, of course. It's a spy-themed restaurant opened during the Cold War and features fun secret doors hidden behind clocks, payphones, and bookcases, and you have to know the secret password or do a silly stunt to get in.
8: That's good. Almost like a speakeasy kind of
3: thing. In a way. But it's spy-themed because, you know, Cold War and... And somebody walks in there and says, "The Russians! It's the Russians!"
8: You have to use the shoe phone.
3: Yes. Number four, Grand Canyon Caverns, Crystal Restaurant in Peach Springs, Arizona. Diners take an elevator 21 stories down to dine in a grotto overlooking a 345-million-year-old cave. There are only 4 tables and 3 lunch seatings, so reservations are a must. Probably a very small grotto. That's.
8: Mm-hmm.
3: Yeah. I bet your prices are terrible there, though. Because the exclusivity thing.
4: I just wonder, I mean...
8: I'm curious...
4: Like, where's the foods coming from?
8: Yeah.
4: Like, does the food...
3: they
4: like,
3: lower that down to you, too?
8: Some guy comes spelunking along with your food.
4: I don't know if I'd want to go down, what'd you say, 21...
3: 21 stories.
4: Stories.
8: There's two tables or four tables? Or...
3: Four tables and three lunch seatings. So I'm assuming the lunch seatings are just singles somewhere.
8: Imagine the server walking by going, not my table.
3: Yes! Yes, it is, in fact.
4: Have you guys been waited on?
3: Number three is Trailer Park After Dark in San Diego, California.
8: Read on!
3: This below-ground bar features repurposed trailers themed to the 60s, 70s, and 80s with fun-themed cocktails and old-school comfort foods like Sloppy Joe dirt sliders and kitchen sink tater tots served on TV dinner trays. Oh my gosh, I want to eat there.
4: Let's go.
8: Yeah.
4: Road trip.
3: Number two is not far from, but close to where Conley was, in Leesburg, Virginia.
8: I went through Leesburg, yeah.
3: The Conch. At this chocolate-themed restaurant, guests get a peek into the glass-enclosed chocolate lab and enjoy chocolate-infused menu items like braised short ribs with a chocolate burgundy reduction and the house specialty dessert, the gold-dusted conch entremet, which is set aflame tableside to melt, revealing a cake inside. It's all about the chocolate.
8: It's all about presentation.
4: Mm-hmm.
3: And number one, the last of the most outrageous restaurants of 2026, according to Yelp, in Houston, Texas, it's the Aquarium Restaurant. A 150,000-gallon floor-to-ceiling aquarium filled with Australian zebra sharks, blue-spine unicorn fish, and other exotic sea creatures, and walls and ceilings designed to look like an undersea grotto. And it's a true dining experience, apparently.
4: Apparently, unicorns really do exist, though.
3: The funny thing is...
8: Do they have a seafood menu? Because I'd feel guilty.
4: They're looking at you.
3: Get some cod, and you're going...
8: That's my brother!
4: Give me the side eye.
3: You're going to take a bite, you look up, and
8: side
3: all of
8: them... Side eye from the fish.
3: It's a... What are those... Not grouper. What do they call those really flat fish that have the eyes both on the same side?
4: I don't know.
3: You know which one I'm talking about, though?
4: Yeah.
3: And they're just going past you going... Mm. Go out of frame, they turn around and come back the other way. Have you ever seen that video? It was viral a while ago. That sea lion looking at that kid when it's going across the glass of the aquarium. Just, it's like that kind of idea.
4: It's that vibe.
3: Yeah. I love how few of those talked about the actual food.
4: Right.
3: Most of them talked about, it's in atmosphere, but I would imagine the food's pretty good.
4: Yeah, it's just the experience.
3: Out of all of those... I want to go to the trailer park one.
4: Yeah.
8: Oh, there's no question.
3: I gotta experience that.
4: Yes.
3: Well, thank you so much, Mary. She'll be coming back for news here in a little while at the top of the hour at 7. Coming up, you'll also hear from Hudson Westbrook. But first, Conley's losing it. Here's Josh Ross. Hey, how you look? 99.9 WTUZ.
8: Sign up.

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3: News. I'm CJ Papa. Scores are dead and injured. First responders in Venezuela using their hands, digging through the rubble.
4: Two powerful back-to-back earthquakes in Venezuela. Rescue teams working around the clock trying to reach people still trapped in the rubble. The 7.2 and 7.5 magnitude earthquakes caused buildings to collapse in the capital city, Caracas, and could be felt as far away as Brazil's Amazon, more than 1,000 miles away.
3: Fox's Ashley Strohmeyer. Talks between the U.S. and Iran will resume next week. That from the Pakistan Foreign Ministry. The big issues on the table remain Iran's nuclear program and the Strait of Hormuz. Opening night for the Great American State Fair, President Trump the headliner.
5: We're once again putting a thing called America first.
3: With a massive 60-day exposition across the National Mall in D.C., America's listening to Fox News.
6: State Highway Patrol believes speed is a factor in a three-vehicle crash that was fatal for one person. Good Thursday morning, 7:02 and 63 degrees from the WTUZ Newsroom. I'm Mary Alice. The New Philadelphia Post State Highway Patrol's Sergeant Nick Sutterluti says that troopers responded Wednesday just before 5 p.m. to State Route 43 in Brown Township in Carroll County.
7: A 2012 Subaru Outback was traveling eastbound on State Route 43. A 2019 Ram 1500 was traveling westbound on State Route 43, and a 2016 Volkswagen Golf was traveling westbound on State Route 43 behind the Ram 1500.
6: The Volkswagen attempted to pass that Ram, but struck the Subaru head-on, causing both vehicles to hit the Ram. The Subaru overturned onto its roof in the roadway.
7: The Subaru Outback was operated by Lee D. Meadows, age 70, of Waynesburg. Meadows was pronounced deceased on scene by the Carroll County Coroner's Office. Mr. Meadows was wearing a safety belt. A passenger in the Subaru was transported by EMT to Altman Hospital.
6: Sutterluti notes that the Ram driver was treated for minor injuries. The operator of the Volkswagen, 31-year-old Ronald Romano of Malvern, sustained serious injuries and was taken to Mercy Hospital. The investigation continues. State troopers say an Amish buggy was hit from behind Tuesday evening in the Sugar Creek area shortly after it had been used to film scenes for a TV series. Sergeant Clinton Armstrong says the crash happened around 5:30 p.m. on Golf Course Road.
8: They were filming the Sugar Creek Amish Mysteries out there, and the buggy and horse and the driver of the buggy are all from the farm at Walnut Creek, is where they rent everything from, and they had just finished up shooting the TV series for the day, and they were turning the buggy back to the farm that night.
6: Armstrong says the horse was not hurt, but the buggy sustained significant damage, and the buggy's driver, 19-year-old, was flown to Akron General Hospital with injuries that did not appear to be life-threatening. As for the car driver, 23-year-old Brandon Kuiper of Beach City was not injured. Troopers say Kuiper told them that he was briefly distracted while reaching for something inside his vehicle. Charges are pending. Newcomerstown is celebrating 3 days of the Cy Young Festival on Friday, Saturday, and Sunday, with rides, tents, and concessions opening at 5 p.m. on Friday and continuing throughout the weekend. Vice President of the Cy Young Days Festival Committee, Corey Rearhard, explains more events that will be happening during Saturday's event.
9: Then at 6 o'clock, our parade kicks off, which will feature R.A. Dickey as the Grand Marshal. Then we'll have autograph signing that evening at 7 o'clock at the high school. And we'll have a pickle eating contest on Saturday evening. Then we'll have our featured singer, Simba Jordan. He is a country music star out of the Columbus area. He's very upbeat and everything. I think everybody would enjoy listening to him.
6: And for this year's festival, it will be held at Newcomerstown High School due to ongoing road work downtown. For more details, go to CyYoungDaysFestival.com. 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From the Z Country Newsroom, I'm Mary Alice. Let's take a look at that Valley forecast.
10: Muggier conditions outside with varying cloud cover and high temperatures on the rise into the low 80s. We will be expecting some showers and some thunderstorms later on in the afternoon. Some of those thunderstorms can get strong to severe at times. Thunderstorms look to end as we head early into the evening, with low temperatures dropping into the low 60s and clouds and fog late. I'm meteorologist Emma Keegan with WTOV 9.
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1: 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We'll wrap it up with anniversaries. But at the bottom of the hour, your first of two chances to win this one from the Daily Grind.
0: Yes, we just made that decision live.
1: Yes, as I was...
0: It's not like we haven't done that every Thursday.
1: As the words were coming out of my mouth, Nick was going, we're going to do that. Okay.
0: Yeah, if you've been tuned in on Thursdays, we do this every time. But hey, it's okay. Surprise! Your Amish Dora Country Classic?
1: How are we still here?
0: We talk about having the best country variety around, right?
1: We do.
0: Boy, I don't know if you've had this one on your bingo card for this Thursday. How about the Gatlin Brothers here on your Z Country Morning Show? Oh.

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0: Yeah, I was like, what are you doing?
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0: Oh, yeah, he'll explain what he's talking about there. 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
1: That is correct. Monday through Friday, your morning show here will read the submitted birthdays for that day, select the daily winner for some very tasty treats, and then on Saturday, Chris Kale takes Saturday and Sunday birthdays, reads them both together on Saturday, and then draws the winner. Now, those six daily winners will then be in a drawing the following Monday to become our weekly winner for even more tasty treats. 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
3: Woo-hoo!
1: And a small serve cone from Miller's Creamery. We'll also have... Our weekly winner on Monday would then get two entrees from the Texas Roadhouse.
2: Roadhouse.
1: A dozen donuts from Rod's Donuts.
4: Donuts.
1: And a $10 gift card to Miller's Creamery. Again, please use the website 5 to 7 days in advance. We did have one that got printed out and misfiled, and we do apologize from yesterday.
0: Our bad. We're sorry.
1: Yeah, totally on us. If it was submitted in time, we do apologize. Linda Norris Reese is celebrating a birthday yesterday. It says her husband has been fixing her barbecue chicken on her charcoal grill for 53 years.
0: Oh, so that's the
1: happy
0: go-to
1: birthday
0: meal.
1: To you, Linda.
0: Starting off for today, up by Conley's Way in Canal Fulton, it is Reagan Kaltenbaugh turning 4 today. Happy 4th birthday, Reagan.
1: Happy 40th birthday to, I believe that's Andrew, the first name.
0: It's supposed to be Andy, if you look further down. They just had a typo.
1: Oh, it's Andy.
0: Yeah.
1: Andy Lommers of Janaid and Hutton says, happy 40th birthday, Andy. Love your mom.
0: Out of Janaid and Hutton, Joseph Ridenour is celebrating their birthday. Happy birthday from your wife and kids. We love you.
1: Happy birthday to Jeremiah Steed of Brewster. The note says that they turned in the wrong city yesterday, but they've corrected it. Jeremiah lives in Brewster, and we hope he's having a great birthday.
0: Out of Stone Creek, happy birthday to Traxton Souser, who's celebrating today. Traxton, we hope you have a good one.
1: Margie K, simply the letter K. Margie K of Strasburg's having a birthday today. Love to my special lady, love you, from Larry K.
0: Oh, very nice. Out of Edison, birthday wishes for Trisha Copeland. Trisha, go have fun today.
1: Absolutely. Happy birthday to Ashley Yoder of Dover. Ashley, we hope you have a great day.
0: Go back to the Twin Cities in Urexville. Philip Guy turns 62 today. Happy birthday, Phil. We love you. Buster, Fred, Lauren, and Joe, hope you have a great day.
1: Happy birthday to Michelle Calhoun of New Philadelphia. Michelle, we hope you're enjoying your birthday already.
0: Celebrating in New Philadelphia today is Carolyn Damasio. Wishing all those who celebrate their birthdays with me a fabulous day. Very nice note there. Happy birthday, Carolyn.
1: Happy birthday, Donald Sibley. Does not say where Donald is from, but happy birthday, sir.
0: And the last one we have out of New Philadelphia, Amber Dennison's birthday is today. Happy birthday, Amber. Enjoy your special day.
1: Okay, told you. We had a lot today.
0: Yes, we did.
1: Baker's Dozen. Kevin. Trisha Copeland of Denison is our daily winner. Trisha, congratulations to you. Watch your mailbox for those daily prizes. Tune in Monday morning. Hey, you could be our weekly winner.
0: Big Z Sports Minute coming up. 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Mary will be back in studio. Your jam-packed 7 o'clock hour rolls on your Z Country Morning Show. And it's brought to you by guess who? These fine folks out of Dalton.
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0: Preston Cooper on your Z Country Morning Show, right before your Big Z Sports Minute in the 7 o'clock hour. And hey, if you were patiently awaiting the return of high school sports, well, yesterday you got a little helping hand, because for the second straight year we had the Tuscarawas County Pony League Championships for 8U and 12U. 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Really cool stuff, and I'm very happy that we get to do that now every year.
1: Yeah, that's neat. That's very neat to be able to throw the spotlight on those younger student-athletes.
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1: It took an extra inning, but the Cleveland Guardians edged the Chicago White Sox 4-3.
0: And that's the bottom line, because Steven Vogt says so.
1: He was in the dugout smashing beers. A much-needed win, but there's still issues. Cleveland stranded 11 runners, and they were only 3 for 13 with runners in scoring position.
0: Question.
1: Sir.
0: Is that bad?
1: It's not good. I mean, statistically, it's not good.
0: Not good at all, really.
1: But the bottom line, Steven said, is 4-3.
0: Mm-hmm.
1: The win snaps a 3-game Guardian losing streak and puts them back in a tie with Chicago for first place in the AL Central. The Guards are off today, and they return home for a weekend series against the Seattle Mariners, which begins tomorrow night. And remember, you can listen to all the Guardians action on our sister station, WJER. The Brewers got back-to-back home runs in the third inning as Milwaukee completed their sweep of the Cincinnati Reds 6-5.
4: You're killing me, Smalls.
1: I know. Cincinnati is off today as well, as they head to the Berg for a weekend series against the Pittsburgh Pirates, which starts tomorrow night. Speaking of those Pirates, they exploded for 5 runs in the fourth inning and 4 more in the seventh as the Pirates routed the Seattle Mariners 11-1.
5: You like that? You like that?
1: Doing over there, Kurt. Pittsburgh pounded out 15 hits. They'll go for a series win today, this afternoon, when they take on the Seattle Mariners there at 12:35 from PNC Park. And that's a look at Big Z Sports, brought to you by Carpenter Heating and Cooling.
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5: Your first of two chances to win this morning coming right up. 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
5: It's physically
6: not
5: complicated.
6: Don't.
5: Okay. 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But first, let's take a look at weather. 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
7: Muggier conditions outside with varying cloud cover and high temperatures on the rise into the low 80s. We will be expecting some showers and some thunderstorms later on in the afternoon. Some of those thunderstorms can get strong to severe at times. Thunderstorms look to end as we head early into the evening with low temperatures dropping into the low 60s and clouds and fog late. I'm meteorologist Emma Keegan with WTOV9.
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9: In a look at your Z Country News, the State Highway Patrol believes speed is a factor in a three-vehicle crash that was fatal for one person. The New Philadelphia Post Sergeant Nick Sutter-Ludy says that troopers responded Wednesday just before 5 p.m. to State Route 43 in Carroll County. A Subaru was westbound, and then a Dodge Ram was the Subaru was eastbound, and then the Dodge Ram was westbound, and a Volkswagen Golf was behind that Ram. The Volkswagen attempted to pass the Ram, but struck the Subaru head-on, causing both vehicles to hit the Ram. Subaru was operated by Lee Meadows of Waynesburg, who was 70 years old. Meadows was pronounced deceased on scene. As for the Ram driver, he was treated for minor injuries. The operator of the Volkswagen, 31-year-old Ronald Romano of Malvern, sustained serious injuries and was taken to Mercy Hospital. The investigation continues. Local organizations and agencies that rely on property tax funding will be part of a public discussion held Thursday in New Philadelphia about what could happen if those taxes are eliminated in Ohio. The Tuscarawas County Public Library is hosting a conversation about property tax, what's at stake if property taxes are eliminated, at 6 p.m. Panelists will represent local government, public safety, healthcare, senior services, development, disabilities,

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3: Hey, oh my. 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
2: Okay. That was fantastic. We got a $10 gift card to the Daily Grind to give away. If you are going into brain neutral and you need some coffee to wake up.
0: That's apparently I need to do yes. that. I'm going to leave.
2: We got a $10 gift card to the Daily Grind. Mary's not eligible to win it, though.
3: It was premeditated so she could leave to go get coffee at the Daily Grind.
2: Like, yes, that's right. Yes, I made a mistake. Yes. Hey, you can find him in the square of downtown New Philadelphia. Fantastic stuff. We love the Daily Grind so much.
3: We certainly do. Breakfast sandwiches. The coffee is just unbelievable. And, of course, lunchtime, stop in there. Get yourself a fresh salad on a day like today. Hey, hang out on the patio for a little bit. It's always a great day to do that. If you're interested in having a chance to win a $10 gift card from the Daily Grind, text in the word COOL.
2: Cool.
3: Cool. 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It's 330-339-9399. 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
2: This one is going to be as probably frustrating for you guys as it was for me, and I don't understand. You know, I'm in the ballpark for the most part of it's okay to question pretty much anything, right? Mm-hmm. It's okay to just, you know, think deeply about things, regardless of how well-known the standard is that we've known for a long time. But sometimes you just shouldn't do it. These days, social media influencers have made it abundantly clear that anything worth doing is worth maxing. You've heard about that trend, right? About just basically going overboard or full bore with certain things.
3: Oh, yeah.
2: Mm-hmm. That mindset isn't always the healthiest, though, because of one of the latest trends in tan maxing.
3: Tan, that literally what it sounds like?
2: It's exactly what it sounds like.
0: Like tanning or the color tan?
2: Tanning, like actually the process of tanning. Dermatologists have been speaking out against people getting the idea through social media that getting as tan as possible is always a good thing. Dr. Tola Oyesanya, has even gone as far to say that there's no such thing as a safe tan, technically.
0: Yeah.
2: While it's not realistic to tell people to just stay out of the sun, it's far worse for these tanfluencers who encourage people to ignore sunblock or raid tanning beds. If you didn't know, skin cancer remains the most common form of cancer in the United mm-hmm. States.
0: That's why I've got to get better about putting just sunblock on.
2: I have to get better at reapplying. Mm. I will put it on initially, but I'm so bad at reapplying it.
3: Yeah, it's just something you definitely have to watch. And if you have a mole or a skin pigment, and particularly if it starts to change colors, you definitely need to get a check. But keep an eye on anything like that you might have, or on particularly little ones, because they don't even know. So definitely it is a major factor. I have a couple friends who, back in the day, that's what they did. They laid out all the time and everything else, mm-hmm. and now
0: they look like leather.
3: Yeah, they look like they're 90 years old.
0: Yeah.
2: Mm-hmm. I mean, look, it's your body. You can do with it what you will. You can make whatever decisions mm-hmm. you want. That's fine. But there is concrete evidence. UV rays from the sun cause damage to your skin and potentially lead to cancer.
3: Yes. Mm-hmm.
2: It's look, I like I said, question things. Sure, by all means. This is so well documented and known. Yeah. Like, come on. And
0: yeah, and you can't even say, like, I don't want to put chemicals on my skin. They make some great natural...
2: mineral sunscreens.
0: Mineral
2: sunscreens. Yeah. We use those all the time for H. Mm-hmm. Right? That's all we'll put on him.
0: Yeah.
2: Now, the problem is I'll use them sometimes. They just don't last as long. You do have to reapply mm-hmm. more often. So... for me, when we go out and, like, I'm on the farm, it's just the stuff I spray on me to keep the sun off sometimes, it smells like it came out of, smells like something we put in the tractor.
0: Yeah, right.
2: You good? There ain't nothing getting to my skin now.
3: So, yeah, well, you know, you're fair pigment.
2: Mm-hmm.
3: Yeah.
2: It also is said any sunblock is better
3: ginger.
2: Than...
3: I was looking for a good way.
2: Any sunblock is better than no sunblock at all.
3: Yes.
2: But I think they say like 50 SPF is kind of like your peak. Like where it's... At that point, if you're adding any more, it's really not helping that much. So 50 SPF is what you should be getting for. I think that's what the number is. Anyway, what do you have over there for...
3: Cool. Well, I'm glad you did that story because it kind of ties into this, because this story is about, with the temperatures as we get into next week pushing into the 90s, mm-hmm. you're going to be looking for ways to keep cool. Now, here's what you do to try to cool off that second floor of your home, particularly your second floor. Cold air falls with hot air rising, and that means a noticeable difference in temps around different places in your home. According to HVAC experts, here's some things you can do. Close your blinds and curtains. Mm-hmm. I keep mine closed all the time.
0: Yep.
3: Turn on the right fans and turn off the wrong ones.
2: Yep.
3: The ceiling fan on and the bathroom fan off.
2: I guess that makes sense.
3: Close your windows and doors, particularly if they're facing east mm-hmm. or west where the sun beats down on them.
2: We do that in our second story. Mm-hmm. Like, there's a door for the back, and that room is basically like a glorified storage room / my closet. No one's in there except for me for like 5 minutes at a time. Shut the door. Doesn't mm-hmm. need cooled. It's fine.
3: And this is focusing on this list is focusing on your second story.
2: Mm-hmm.
3: Turn your box fan into a DIY cooling system.
2: The redneck AC. I've told you guys about that.
3: Get a few wet hand towels, place them in a freezer, and then drape them over the back of the fan while it runs.
2: Mm-hmm. It works. I promise.
0: Yep.
3: And finally, don't run appliances that generate heat.
2: Yeah. Anything with certain mm-hmm. like. Well, anything that emits light and stuff like that will obviously do that a lot, but you have to look at what the inside process of it is. Because, I mean, you don't have a choice but to run, like, your refrigerator, obviously.
0: Right.
2: Have you ever felt what the back of a fridge feels like when that condenser is running? It gets hot.
3: That's why you need to make sure that, and maybe in the summertime, if you have the space, it isn't a bad idea to pull your refrigerator out a little bit more to give it a little bit more space back there because it does get warmer.
2: Mm-hmm.
3: You know, and I take some gaff from friends. You eat out a lot. Well, in the summertime,
0: mm-hmm.
3: it's tough to fight. Because I have an old-school gas oven with a live pilot.
2: Yeah. Yes.
3: So mm-hmm. my kitchen is always warm. So it's either the microwave, the toaster oven, or I eat out.
0: Yeah, mm-hmm. or we eat cereal or salads.
3: Yeah, something like that. Like salads, something that
0: does it involve turning on that stove?
3: Right. I mean, I don't necessarily call it no bake, but stuff cooler foods mm-hmm. like that.
2: In our old house that we had moved from, it was an older house that it wasn't a gas stove. It was an electric stove, but because it being an older house, boy, oh boy, that first level when you would do anything, you'd kind of hit this wall. You'd go through the living room. Wasn't so bad. You'd get into the dining room about 20% of the way, and you're like, oh, it's starting to get toasty. Then you'd hit the threshold into the kitchen. Holy cow, is it hot in here.
0: Yes.
2: So,
3: just some things you can do to help keep things cool, because it is. They're projecting 90 to 95 mm-hmm. the first couple days of next week.
0: Yeah, I mean, we're definitely getting into summer now. It's mm-hmm. almost July.
2: All right, well... let's do some fact or fiction.
0: Let's do it. Hey, I did pretty good on Monday.
2: She did. She was 3 for 3.
3: Look at you go.
0: Yeah, and I did pretty good on Friday, too. He did Friday.
2: Two for three, maybe.
0: Well, you had five. Oh, I think I was like four for five.
2: I think you were four for five because I said about 80%.
0: Yeah.
2: All right. So the first one, fact or fiction, 50-50 shot of getting these right. It takes, and we've heard this wives' tale before. Am I just giving it away? It takes 7 years for chewing gum to digest if you swallow it. Fact or fiction?
0: Fiction.
3: I believe that is fiction.
2: It is, in fact, fiction. We were told that, so we didn't chew our gum or swallow our gum. Mm-hmm. Chewing gum passes through the digestive system just as normally as anything else.
0: Probably like a little rock.
2: Yeah, it doesn't digest. It just passes through. And it's just like everything looks normal except for that one little... What? I was like imitating it. Never mind. Number two, fact or fiction. Caterpillars have more muscles than humans. Fact or fiction?
0: Oh, I'm going to go fact.
2: You're going to go fact?
3: Fact.
2: You're both going to go fact? You are indeed correct. They have over 4,000 muscles in their tiny little bodies.
3: Oh, they got all them feet to move.
0: Yeah, it's true. Little segments.
2: I'm thinking more of like the body undulation as their locomotion.
3: Okay.
2: In Conley's mind, the caterpillar just is moving flat on the ground, but they've got like the 300 little feet going. That'd be kind of disconcerting to see a caterpillar without the body movement, and it's just going across the floor.
3: Harvey, you're out of step. Sorry, boss.
2: It would look like a torpedo just going. And the last one, fact or fiction. A group of ravens is called a conspiracy.
0: Fact
2: or fiction? You're going to say fact?
3: She said that with a lot of conviction. Fact.
0: Or I was going to say, or it's something close to that.
2: It is, in fact, a conspiracy. It's one of the lesser-known group names.
0: Yeah.
2: Man, maybe I need to start stepping up these questions because Mary's been doing really good at this.
3: Mary, and I'm, you know, rested and mentally fresh from... time away. Yeah.
2: Brace yourselves. Mary's over there nodding like, yes, sure you are.
3: Sure you are, sir. Here's your applesauce. Pay no attention to those round things in it. Just eat all your applesauce.
0: Take your meds yet.
2: Here's your cup of water. Why is it fizzing? Why is it fizzing? Don't ask questions. Thank you so much, Mary. She'll be coming back for news at 8. We've got anniversaries on the way, but up first, here's Jordan Davis. Turn this truck around. 99.9 WTUZ.

0: anniversary time, we always like to recognize many years of wedded bliss here in Z Country. Get those anniversaries in at WTUZ.com for this month of June. Not only will you get to be recognized here on air, but you could also be our monthly winner, which will be announced on July 1st, which is a Wednesday.
1: Which is next Wednesday. So be advised, we're in the home stretch for all you June happy couples and or unhappy couples. I don't care. If you're married in the month of June, get your anniversary in. And we've got a couple couples to add to the folder this morning.
0: We'll start off in Dover. Happy 15 years together today to Quinn and Jill Connor. Quinn and Jill celebrating 15 years together today, and we hope to many more for you, and we hope it's been a fun ride so far.
1: Going down your way, Mr. Nick, at two newcomers town, Brenda and Jeff McIntyre. Yes? No? Okay. You know everybody. Brenda and Jeff McIntyre celebrating 44 years together, so
2: very
1: congratulations
2: cool.
1: to them as well. 59 years between two couples. You all get how it's done here. Again, the drawing is next Wednesday, a June anniversary. Submit that ASAP.
0: 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And we want to hear from you. Even if you celebrated all the way back on the 1st of June, you're still eligible as long as you get it in before the end of the month.
1: Exactly.
0: Stick around with us because coming right up, something brand new, first time we're getting to play it, from Mr. Cole Swindell. A really good one coming up here on your Z Country Morning Show. It's always presented by Sarshone Chrysler Dodge Jeep and Ram in Downton. Mary will be back here in studio with news at 8. We got another chance to win coming up here at 99.9 WTUZ.
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1: Gianna Gelosi, Venezuela's interim president, says at least 164 people are dead after back-to-back earthquakes in the country.
5: Rescuers and first responders can be seen digging through the rubble, searching for survivors. People could be heard calling for help from the wreckage, according to reports. And buildings, of course, are without power, many reduced to rubble. Officials have completely closed the train and metro systems, and the international airport there has also been shut down after parts of the ceiling collapsed.
1: Fox's Chanley Painter, Secretary of State Marco Rubio, meeting with the King of Bahrain as Iran talks continue.
6: Marco Rubio is in the Middle East to meet with counterparts about the war and the next steps in efforts toward peace. Secretary Rubio indicated again that America prefers the diplomatic track to play out, but there are other options.
7: While we want a deal, we don't want a deal at any price.
1: Fox's Trey Yanks, America's listening to Fox News.
8: A Wednesday crash was fatal for a 70-year-old from Waynesburg. Good Thursday morning, 8:01 and 64 degrees from the WTUZ Newsroom. I'm Mary Alice. The New Philadelphia Post of the Ohio State Highway Patrol is investigating the three-vehicle collision that occurred shortly before 5 p.m. on State Route 43 in Carroll County. Sergeant Nick Sutterluti says that a 2016 Volkswagen Golf was westbound on 43 and attempted to pass a Dodge Ram but struck a 2012 Subaru head-on.
9: The Ram 1500 was struck by the two vehicles involved in the head-on crash, and the Ram 1500 traveled off the north side of the road, and the Subaru Outback overturned onto its roof in the roadway.
8: The Subaru driver, 70-year-old Lee Meadows of Waynesburg, died at the scene. A passenger was taken to the hospital for injuries. The Ram driver, a 34-year-old from Malvern, was treated at the scene. Sutter Ludi says that the Volkswagen driver sustained serious injuries and was transported to Mercy Hospital.
9: Was operated by a Ronald R. Romano III, age 31, of Malvern. He was not wearing a safety belt and was ejected from his vehicle.
8: Speed is believed to be a factor in the ongoing investigation. Ohio State Highway Patrol troopers say an Amish buggy was hit from behind Tuesday evening in the Sugar Creek area. Sergeant Clinton Armstrong notes that the crash happened around 5:30 p.m. on Golf Course Road. Armstrong notes that the horse was not hurt, but the buggy sustained significant damage.
10: The buggy, it ripped off the left rear tire and the left axle and the left frame of the buggy. It had to be taken from the scene then.
8: And the buggy driver, a 19-year-old, was flown to Akron General Hospital with injuries that did not appear to be life-threatening. For the car driver, 23-year-old Brandon Kuiper of Beach City, he was not injured. Troopers say Kuiper told them that he was briefly distracted while reaching for something inside his vehicle. Charges are pending. Local organizations and agencies which rely upon property tax funding will be part of a public discussion Thursday in New Philadelphia about what could happen if those taxes are eliminated in the state. The Tuscarawas County Public Library is hosting a conversation about property tax, what's at stake if property taxes are eliminated, at 6 p.m. Registration is required for the free event, but space is limited. Now, Library Director Michelle Ramsell says panelists will represent local government, public safety, healthcare, senior services, developmental disabilities, education, and other groups. A representative from Axe Ohio Tax is also expected to take part. The group has been collecting signatures to place a proposed constitutional amendment before Ohio voters that would eliminate property taxes statewide.
11: It's such a topic that includes a broad spectrum of services, and we wanted to make sure that it was representing as many of those areas as we could, that it also had some representation from different areas of our county, and that it also was bipartisan from a political perspective, too.
8: The program should run about 90 minutes and will include time for questions. Ohio Governor Mike DeWine, along with Ohio Department of Development Director Lydia Mihalik, have announced more than $86 million in tax credits to support the preservation and revitalization of dozens of historic buildings across the state. 37 projects will be awarded to preserve 51 buildings, and those awarded projects span 12 communities, including Akron, Alliance, Canton, Cincinnati, Cleveland, Columbus, Mansfield, Marietta, Springfield, Toledo, and Youngstown. That's a look at news here on WTUZ, a service of TMK Valley Propane, the Valley Forecast on the way. 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From the Z Country Newsroom, I'm Mary Alice.
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3: Muggier conditions outside with varying cloud cover and high temperatures on the rise into the low 80s. We will be expecting some showers and some thunderstorms later on in the afternoon. Some of those thunderstorms can get strong to severe at times. Thunderstorms look to end as we head early into the evening with low temperatures dropping into the low 60s and clouds and fog late. I'm meteorologist Emma Keegan with WTOV 9.
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13: 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Yeah!

be her, it's Ella Langley. Her latest and still holding strong in the Billboard Hot 30 Country Charts on this Thursday, June 25th. Coming up, we're going to go center stage with our friends at the Barnett Realtors. We also got to give you another chance to win today. A designer bouquet to Pam's Posy is going to be up for grabs here in just a little while. Hey, an Amish Door country classic. Does it get more classic than Mr. George Strait? Here's Ace in the Hole at 99.9 WTUZ.

0: Howard Strait with Ace in the Hole, 99.9 WTUZ. And now time to step onto center stage as we are proud to shine the spotlight on the people bringing creativity to life in our community, presented by the Barnett Realtors. If you're looking for something to do, coming up this Saturday, right around the corner from noon until 3 in the parking lot at Provia Strasburg, the Strasburg Lions Club Car Show will be going on throughout the day. And a really cool thing there, because all the proceeds are used for student scholarships and community improvement projects through the Lions Club. Registration for those entrants is from 10 until noon. A $10 entry fee if you've got a cool classic car you'd like to be showing off.
1: And make it, this events like this are fun for the whole family. Take the kids. I have two nieces, great nieces, and they're 10 and 8, and they love car shows.
0: Well, the first 100 participants or 100 entries will be getting dash plaques, and there are awards all over the place related to this. There's 50-50 drawing, gift cards, door prizes, a whole bunch of great stuff going on, as long as, of course, the weather will cooperate with us coming up on Saturday.
1: We certainly hope it will.
0: Music provided throughout the day as well. Food stand, drinks, ice cream, or pardon me, water provided by our friends at Miller's Creamery Ice Cream being available. Everyone's attended to, or everyone's invited to stop down and see all of the classic stuff that's there. And what a great way to celebrate kind of the start of summer.
1: Yeah, it's a great event. So stop on over there, check it out. Car shows are for people of all ages.
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0: 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We're dialing up a Big Z Sports Minute, our final one this morning. You can go back on the Big Z Sports YouTube channel and enjoy what we had last night, the second straight year that we were able to feature the Tuscarawas County Pony League Championships for 8U and 12U. I think it's a nice little bridge the gap thing for while we're waiting for the return of high school sports.
1: Yeah, I think it's kind of cool. It bridges that gap for the sports junkies, and also, it, like I mentioned earlier today, it shines the light on the younger student athletes.
0: And always remember, if you want the best, there's only one, Big Z Sports.
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1: It took an extra inning, but the Cleveland Guardians edged the Chicago White Sox 4-3.
0: And that's the bottom line, because Stephen Vogt says so.
1: Okay. A much-needed win, in fact, but there are still issues. Cleveland stranded 11 runners, and they went 3-for-13 with runners in scoring position. The win does snap a three-game losing streak and puts Cleveland back in a tie with Chicago for first place in the AL Central. The Guards are off today as they return home for a weekend series against the Seattle Mariners beginning tomorrow night. Remember, you can listen to all the Guardians action on our sister station, WJER. The Brewers got back-to-back home runs in the third inning as Milwaukee completed a three-game sweep of the Cincinnati Reds, 6-5.
4: Just a bit outside.
1: I know, Harry, that's not what you wanted to say. Cincy is off today as well as they head to the Berg for a weekend series with the Pittsburgh Pirates beginning tomorrow night. Speaking of those Pirates, well, they exploded for 5 runs in the 4th inning and 4 more in the 7th as Pittsburgh routed Seattle 11-1.
5: Woohoo! Raise the Jolly Roger, matey.
1: I guess so. Pittsburgh pounded out 15 hits in the day. They'll go for the series win this afternoon at PNC Park with the first pitch at 12:35. And that is a Thursday look at Big Z Sports, brought to you by Carpenter Heating and Cooling.
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0: 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A designer bouquet to Pam's Posies is going to be up for grabs. We'll tell you how you can win here momentarily. Mary's back for your latest news headlines, and we've got this look at weather brought to you by Ron's Heating and Cooling.
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8: Muggier conditions outside with varying cloud cover and high temperatures on the rise into the low 80s. We will be expecting some showers and some thunderstorms later on in the afternoon. Some of those thunderstorms can get strong to severe at times. Thunderstorms look to end as we head early into the evening, with low temperatures dropping into the low 60s and clouds and fog late. I'm meteorologist Emma Keegan with WTOB9.
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0: A passenger was taken to the hospital. The Ram driver, a 34-year-old from Malvern, was treated at the scene. And then for the Volkswagen driver, 31-year-old Ronald Romano of Malvern, sustained serious injuries and was transported to Mercy Hospital. Sutter Ludi says that speed is believed to be a factor. Newcomerstown is celebrating 3 days of the Cy Young Festival, Friday, Saturday, and Sunday, and activities will continue on throughout those 3 days, with this year's festival being held at Newcomerstown High School instead of downtown due to ongoing road work. For more information, including all of the different events and times, visit cyyoungdaysfestival.com. 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
2: 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Yes, we do. 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We're open 8 a.m. to 4 p.m. Monday through Friday. You'll pick up your voucher. You'll call Pam's and go, hey, I won from the TUZ morning show. They'll put together your designer bouquet and let you know when it's ready, and then you can keep it for yourself, give it to somebody that needs a pick-me-up, or whatever you'd like to do with beautiful, beautiful flower arrangement. 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
1: It's a very interesting ruling to our neighbors to the north that has been handed down. A small town, no, a little bit farther north.
2: Oh.
1: A small town west of Montreal has decided to officially recognize trees as living beings with rights of their own, a first in Quebec and Canada. On June 9th, the Terrasse Vaudreuil, I don't know, it's French probably. Yeah, that town council adopted a resolution declaring that trees deserve protection, including the right to life, natural growth, integrity, and regeneration. Mayor Michael Michel Boudreau said a Quebec filmmaker's movie inspired the community, convincing residents that trees are living things that breathe and even communicate through their roots. He compared a tree to a human being, saying it breathes, lives, and protects us. Mm-hmm. Which, yes, it is a living thing. Yes, they are vital, but I don't know how you guarantee a tree these kind of rights.
0: How do they bring a lawsuit about?
2: Well, you know, if they don't get what they want, they're just going to turn around and leave.
0: Mm-hmm.
1: Leaf.
0: Yeah.
1: The town,
2: that was very condescending.
1: The town of about 2,000 also became the first in the country to sign on to the Universal Declaration of the Rights of the Tree, an international effort backed by environmental groups. The move passed unanimously and means the town will review its bylaws to make sure trees are protected or replaced if they are cut down. Now, supporters also note that even corporations have legal personhood, so living trees should too. The mayor also plans to grow the town's tree canopy, partly because it has flooded 3 times in recent years and sees trees as a key ally against climate change.
0: Yeah, I'll go along with that.
1: So, I'm wondering if the whole rights thing is more just like an idea of a more concerted effort to prevent, I don't want to say deforestation, mm-hmm. but losing out on trees and stuff like that.
0: Yeah, because I think one of the key things is, like, if you take down a tree, you need to replant one. Because, I mean, in a forest, like, clearing out some trees is healthy for the other trees, essentially. Like, it can be healthy for the forest as well.
1: I mean, yes, deforestation's bad.
0: Yeah.
1: But select cutting is not, because it helps promote new growth. That's why select cutting should happen, you know, because otherwise you've seen what happens too in like wooded areas when they don't get managed or taken care of.
0: Yeah.
1: It just becomes a train wreck.
2: It's a hot mess.
1: Mm-hmm.
2: You see it all the time.
1: So I don't know what legal backing or like what grounds this will start.
2: Grounds.
1: What do you have over there?

0: another side eye over here from Mary. Hey, of course, with every movie that comes out, especially a big anticipated movie, there's a lot of promotion. Well, Kellogg's is celebrating the release of Toy Story 5 with a new limited time cereal offering, Toy Story Vanilla Loops.
1: Ooh.
0: The cereal features a crunchy vanilla loops shape and is packaged with four distinctive boxes, either Buzz Lightyear, Woody, Jesse, or a new character, Smarty Pants. Each box, each box includes a collectible character spoon and, or a Toy Story trading pack of cards, trading cards. The launch of Toy Story Vanilla Loops highlights a renewed interest in novelty cereal collections, as noted by one customer's enthusiastic response. Quote, "We aren't cereal people, but we will go out and buy some to look at those spoons."
2: Just don't waste the food.
0: Thank you.
1: Yeah, that's
0: very,
1: that's,
0: very much. Don't pour the cereal in the trash can just to get a spoon. Yeah, thank you, Mary.
2: We're hungry.
0: Thank you. Toy Story branding is also featured on Kellogg's most popular cereals, which include regular Fruit Loops, Frosted Flakes, Apple Jacks, Corn Pops, and Frosted Mini Wheats, as well as Rice Krispies and Cocoa Puffs. The new Toy Story Vanilla Loops are currently available at participating grocery stores.
1: I mean, it sounds good.
0: Yeah.
1: I mean, anytime, whenever they get like new flavors and stuff like that, we know oftentimes it's backed by promotional stuff like that, but that's okay. Sometimes it births some new good ideas.
2: Yeah, it sounds plain.
0: It sounds like vanilla flavored Cheerios to me.
2: Yeah.
0: I mean,
2: it's like they're Apple Jacks, but they lost the apple part.
1: They don't have the Jamaican cinnamon stick talking about it. No Apple Jacks.
0: And there goes our listener. Our listener in Jamaica.
1: We had a listener in Jamaica. Hey, that's impressive.
2: Yeah, yeah, just one.
1: We don't play any steel drums, so I don't know why they were listening.
0: That's why we didn't have a lot more.
1: Mm, yeah. Fair enough.
0: Follow along, then.
1: I'd be willing to try those. Well, the last thing we have here, we know fuel prices have been a mess everywhere, and apparently they're real bad in Russia because geopolitical issues,
2: yeah.
1: I guess you could say.
0: Because their soldiers keep chasing after women that aren't real.
1: You got to tune in for the whole morning show for things to make sense. There are some desperate drivers that are reaching for a strange fix to try to help with some gas mileage to let them save at the pump. Those are little pills that are supposedly supposed to help cars use less gas.
2: Okay.
1: I know, that's not where you probably thought I was going with that. The shortage comes as Ukrainian drone strikes have hit Russian oil refineries, leaving some areas rationing fuel and others raising prices to cool demand. That's when you enter the so-called fuel tabs. According to a popular Telegram news channel, sales of these tablets have jumped 2.5 times in the past month because of this. They're sold under names like Buka and BECO. They claim to make engines burn fuel more efficiently, and one tablet supposedly treats up to 200 liters of gasoline.
2: Okay.
1: Some brands even boast that they can turn cheaper, lower-grade gas into an even higher grade and improve the octane.
0: So, with the little pill, they get better performance.
1: He stole my thunder because that's what I was going to end it with.
0: Oh, I'm sorry. Is it in the story?
1: No,
0: I apologize.
2: But it's gas performance.
1: Yeah,
0: that's what I meant.
2: Yeah.
0: What are you guys thinking?
1: You can grab these pills.
0: Hi, Jesus.
1: You can grab these pills at most gas stations for less than a couple of dollars.
2: Well, that's a good place to have them.
1: Hmm. Interesting.
0: It's better than
1: right by the counter by
0: sushi.
1: Right by the counter by certain other things. How they work is anybody's guess.
2: Yeah, but, next to the Snickers bar.
1: Yes, but experts warn the extra additives could clash with chemicals that are already in the fuel, possibly gumming up injectors or harming the engine. I am by no means a mechanical expert, but I deal with some stuff on the farm and, you know, figuring out things like that. Mm-hmm. I can promise you, you're going to pay for this in the long run.
0: Oh, there's no question.
1: It's going to do something very detrimental to the vehicles. Then again, depending on what your opinion is with Russia right now, you might tell them, yeah, go ahead. Put them in your tank.
2: That's true.
0: Put them in their military vehicles.
1: Mm. Yeah.
0: Hmm. Yeah.
1: I would just love to know what the science, like what they're claiming the science is behind it. Like, I don't know how it's supposed to make it burn more efficiently. Okay, if you're burning more efficiently, adding something else to the fuel, I don't really necessarily see how that's going to allow it to burn more efficiently.
2: Yeah, I don't know.
0: I just don't like the idea of putting something that's going to mix with the fuel and the vehicle parts that isn't already approved for both or one or the other.
1: Right, because that's the thing, is I kind of have a strong feeling. I don't know what regulatory stuff is in Russia, but I have a strong feeling this is not regulated.
0: I have a feeling it's not regulated.
1: Many gas station pills probably are not regulated.
2: Wow.
0: Probably not.
1: Are you speaking from experience?
0: No, sir, I am not.
1: Okay, just wondering. I don't know, if you accidentally reach for the wrong one and get one of those, like, caffeine pills, though all of a sudden your car, it can't go slower than 80!
0: Oh, yeah, caffeine pills.
1: Yeah, that's what I was, what were you talking about?
0: I was talking about the no-dose pills that you take so you don't fall asleep.
1: Isn't that the same thing? Yeah, I don't know. Mm. Be
0: careful.
1: Maybe
0: some places it is.
1: Yeah, and most of the time, anytime there's any of these crazy tips for better fuel economy and mileage and stuff, don't. Probably not going to turn out well for you.
2: No.
1: Yeah. Anyway, thank you so much, Mary. She'll be coming back here for news at 9. Dierks Bentley is on the way, but first, we've got the latest from Mr. Blake Shelton. Here's Let Him In Anyway, as it continues to hold strong in the Billboard Hot 30 country charts here at 99.9 WTUZ.

0: One of my favorites from Dierks Bentley, it's Up on the Ridge. 99.9
1: WTUZ. That's a really good one.
0: Stay tuned. Morgan Evans is on the way, followed up by Chase Beckham before we'll be wrapping up the 8 o'clock hour. So you've got about, well, it's almost exactly 24 hours now before we'll have our latest half-off deal going live at WTUZ.com. You've been hearing about it this week. It is with Sugar Valley Meats. It's grilling season, everybody. 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
1: Oh, this is your chance to stock up. You know, it's going to be a beautiful weekend. Hey, we talked about it earlier. It's not going to be the weather to cook inside next week with all the heat. Get that grill out. Get yourself online tomorrow morning at 9 o'clock. Stock up on some great, fresh, local foods to put on that grill so you don't have to cook inside.
0: And when you're stocking up on all that food, just make sure that if you've got a propane grill, you're good on the propane front, too.
1: Yeah.
0: That's always a disappointing thing, right? You get everything prepped, ready to go, fire up the grill, and it runs for 5 minutes.
1: I am probably going to get a bunch of hate mail for this.
0: Oh, no.
1: But I'm a charcoal guy.
0: I don't see you get hate mail from that. Yeah, no, it's
1: I'm a charcoal. Everybody has their preference. Yeah. My brother-in-law has...
0: Hank Hill just perked up somewhere. But
1: my brother-in-law has a propane grill. He's a master at what he does. My nephew, the same way down in Virginia. I'm a charcoal guy.
0: Yeah, no shame in that at all. But you know what? I think we can all agree what's best to put on there, and that is fresh, quality food right from Sugar Valley Meats.
1: Heck,
0: you can find them on Dutch Valley Drive, I believe it is, heading into Sugar Creek. Fantastic shop that they have in there. You're going to find so much quality when you go in there. And you get a half-off deal with them coming up on tomorrow at WTUZ.com.
1: That's right. I picked up our Easter ham there.
0: Ooh, delicious,
1: it
0: I'm sure.
1: Was amazing.
0: Check that out tomorrow morning, 9 a.m. Get that half-off deal with Sugar Valley Meats. And stay tuned. 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

thousand people live in our city. It's a city of industry. Coal and steel are its lifeblood, and its harbor is busy with ships. Its horizon is lost in the smoke of steelworks and factories.

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1: Fox News, I'm Roxanne Evans. The death toll continues to climb in Venezuela. At least 164 are dead, hundreds injured after twin earthquakes hit near Caracas. An intensive search is underway.
2: Rescuers and first responders can still be seen digging through the rubble, searching for survivors. There are reports that people could be heard calling out for help from the wreckage.
1: Fox's Chanley Painter. Secretary of State Marco Rubio in the Middle East reassuring Gulf partners on the Iran deal and speaking about those efforts to aid Venezuela.
3: Already deploying a search and rescue teams from Fairfax County, Virginia, and Los Angeles.
1: Talks between the U.S. and Iran resume next week. That from Pakistan's foreign ministry. The big issues on the table remain Iran's nuclear program and the Strait of Hormuz. 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
4: The State Highway Patrol believes speed is a factor in a three-vehicle crash that was fatal for one person. Good Thursday morning, 9:01 and 67 degrees from the WTUZ newsroom. I'm Mary Alice. The New Philadelphia's Post Sergeant Nick Sutterludy says that troopers responded Wednesday just before 5 p.m. to State Route 43 in Brown Township in Carroll County.
5: A 2012 Subaru Outback was traveling eastbound on State Route 43. A 2019 Ram 1500 was traveling westbound on State Route 43, and a 2016 Volkswagen Golf was traveling westbound on State Route 43 behind the Ram 1500.
4: The Volkswagen attempted to pass the Ram but struck the Subaru head-on, causing both vehicles to hit that Dodge. The Subaru overturned onto its roof in the roadway.
5: The Subaru Outback was operated by Lee D. Meadows, age 70, of Waynesburg. Meadows was pronounced deceased on scene by the Carroll County Coroner's Office. Mr. Meadows was wearing a safety belt. A passenger in the Subaru was transported by EMT to Altman Hospital.
4: Sutterludy says that the Ram driver was treated for minor injuries. The operator of the Volkswagen, 31-year-old Ronald Romano of Malvern, sustained serious injuries and was taken to Mercy Hospital. The investigation is ongoing. A 19-year-old Amish man was injured Tuesday evening when his buggy was hit from behind by a car on Golf Course Road in Sugar Creek. State Highway Patrol Sergeant Clinton Armstrong says James Yoder was flown to Akron General Hospital after the 5:30 p.m. crash. His injuries were not believed to be life-threatening. Armstrong notes that 23-year-old Brandon Kuiper of Beach City failed to maintain an assured clear distance and struck the buggy from behind.
6: The driver did say he was distracted. He was reaching down for something in his car and just came up on the buggy too fast, and he was just distracted by something in the vehicle.
4: Kuiper was not injured. Armstrong says that charges are pending. Newcomerstown is celebrating 3 days of the Cy Young Festival, Friday, Saturday, and Sunday. Rides, tents, and concessions will open at 5 p.m. on Friday and continue out through the weekend. This event will bring in special guest R.A. Dickey, the 2012 National League Cy Young Award winner with the Mets, as well as performances, shows, and contests. Vice President of the Cy Young Days Festival Committee, Corey Rearhard, explains more events that will happen during Saturday.
7: Then at 6 o'clock, our parade kicks off, which will feature R.A. Dickey as the Grand Marshal. Then we'll have autograph signing that evening at 7 o'clock at the high school. And we'll have a pickle eating contest on Saturday evening. Then we'll have our featured singer, Simba Jordan. He is a country music star out of the Columbus area. He's very upbeat and everything. I think everybody would enjoy listening to him.
4: 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Ohio lawmakers sent House Bill 492 to Governor Mike DeWine's desk. This bill, sponsored by Representatives Sharon Ray and Cindy Abrams, would require drivers and passengers to provide their name, address, and date of birth when an officer reasonably suspects a motor vehicle law violation. The legislation did pass both chambers with bipartisan support and would apply to traffic stops involving cars, motorcycles, watercraft, aircraft, and other vehicles covered under Ohio law if it was signed into law by Governor Mike DeWine. That's a look at news here on WTUZ, a service of Altman Hospital. 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From the newsroom, I'm Mary Alice.
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8: Muggier conditions outside with varying cloud cover and high temperatures on the rise into the low 80s. We will be expecting some showers and some thunderstorms later on in the afternoon. Some of those thunderstorms can get strong to severe at times. Thunderstorms look to end as we head early into the evening with low temperatures dropping into the low 60s and clouds and fog late. I'm meteorologist Emma Keegan with WTOV 9.
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1: Yeah, it was fun watching him do that live at the Pack last month. I believe it was last month, earlier this month.
0: Yes.
1: It was June, yeah.
0: Oh boy, that
1: was a fun show. That was fun to watch.
0: You're asking me to remember dates. It's not going to happen.
1: I know. But I tell you, what's not hard to remember, as difficult as we are with the calendar, what's not hard to remember is where you need to go if you want your best deals on appliances. And, of course, that's my friends in Strasburg at Weaver Appliance. 753 South Worcester Avenue. 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On their website, they have a moving van icon that says, buy today, use tonight. Click on that.
0: That quick.
1: Click on it. Gives you a whole list of the items that are available in stock right now that could possibly be bought today, and you could be using them tonight in your home. Check them out also on Facebook. Lots of great videos and fun things on Facebook. Check them out on Instagram. They are also on TikTok. Very active on the social platforms as well as their fantastic website. They're getting ready to come up on another milestone. As soon as I get word from Nathan, I will share it with all of you. It's a very exciting thing for them, another feather in their cap. But look, if you need, maybe you don't need a new one. Maybe you just need a repair or schedule a maintenance appointment. Not a problem. They can do that too. They'll come out and check it out. Make a recommendation whether, we can fix it or it would be in your best interest to replace it.
0: And they're not going to, pull the wool over your eyes, or they're not going to give you the runaround with that. It's going to be a simple, honest answer once they get there.
1: They're going to tell you, evaluate it quickly and tell you what your best road is to get your appliance back up and running. Hey, cannot afford in the weather that's coming to not have your refrigerator at full capacity to keep things cold, keep your washer and dryer running as well.
0: There's a is your refrigerator running joke in there somewhere.
1: Thank you for not doing that. I truly, with all my soul, appreciate you not doing that joke. Hey, maybe you're a do-it-yourself person. You just need a part. They can help you out with parts as well. Take a picture. You can text it to them, or you can call them with the part number. Either way, they want to be the first people you think of when you think about you have to deal with appliance issues. 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
9: Muggier conditions outside with varying cloud cover and high temperatures on the rise into the low 80s. We will be expecting some showers and some thunderstorms later on in the afternoon. Some of those thunderstorms can get strong to severe at times. Thunderstorms look to end as we head early into the evening with low temperatures dropping into the low 60s and clouds and fog late. I'm meteorologist Emma Keegan with WTOB 9.
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0: We want to let you know registration is open. Time for Chillin' and Grillin'. And this year's grand prize winner of the Chillin' and Grillin' prize pack. 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
1: of
0: goodies.
1: It's fantastic.
0: 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Now, the few stipulations with this, you got to be 21 or older to enter, and you only enter one time. Look, if you want to submit more than once, go right ahead. You're only going to get one entry in, though.
1: That's correct. They will go through all that is submitted, and it'll be one entry per person.
0: Semifinalist will be announced on the week leading up to the actual drawing. The actual drawing of the grand prize winner will be on our sister station, WJER. And all semifinalists also get a massive prize pack as well, just for saying, hey, thanks for playing along.
1: Exactly. It's a fantastic contest. Great way to celebrate summer, as we do here in the Midwest, with some grilling and some chilling.
0: Get those entries in. Don't forget, don't delay, because although you have until Friday, July 17th, that'll creep up on you faster than you think.
1: Boy, won't, don't we know it.
0: Stay tuned. We'll wrap up your Z Country Morning Show right after this.
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0: Cassie Ashton, Made from the Dirt. 99.9 WTUC, and that will do it for your Thursday Z Country Morning Show. Still to come, though, is Kit Moore and Martina McBride, as we will be stepping out for the day with some overcast skies and potential rain coming right around the corner. Tomorrow, it'll be Friday. A $25 gift card to Bell Store is going to be up for grabs. And, partner, I'm handing the keys over to you and Mary for everything, as I'll be gone tomorrow.
1: That is correct. It's your turn to be on assignment for a day.
0: Yeah,
1: and
0: we'll
1: enjoy
0: call it
1: your,
0: that.
1: We'll call it that. The dad assignment, as it were.
0: Pretty much.
1: And enjoy your weekend. Tomorrow morning, I will have a recap of tonight's show at the Block O Sports Bar in Jewett with Brian Kennedy. Mary and I will be talking about that, as well as the Bell Stores giveaway. We have the half off tomorrow. We got a full show.
0: And if you want to go see Mr. Brian Kennedy in Jewett at the Block O Sports Bar and Grill, you still got a little bit of time left to buy tickets, but only a little bit left. Well, hey, since I won't be here with you tomorrow, I hope you all have a fantastic weekend. Tune in tomorrow morning. Conley and Mary have you covered. We'll talk to you next time, Z Country. Do something today to be a good human.
1: Hug your kids.
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12: WTUC Country Weather.
11: muggier conditions outside with varying cloud cover and high temperatures on the rise into the low 80s. We will be expecting some showers and some thunderstorms later on in the afternoon. Some of those thunderstorms can get strong to severe at times. Thunderstorms look to end as we head early into the evening with low temperatures dropping into the low 60s and clouds and fog late. I'm meteorologist Emma Keegan with WTOV9.
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1: Hi, this is Blake Shelton. From the bone in the cut till the day that I'm dust, I'ma stay country or die trying. Hey, y'all, this is Justin Moore.
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7: Fox News, I'm Therese Crowley. Buildings buckle under magnitudes of power in a pair of earthquakes in Caracas, Venezuela. More than 160 known dead, as many as 1,000 injured. A 7.2 quake followed by a 7.5 40 seconds later. Secretary of State Marco Rubio says the number one U.S. response is search and rescue.
8: The Department of War is going to have to play a big logistical role here because they have the ability to land in challenging places right now. The airport in Caracas is damaged. One of the runways is cracked. And so, but the Department of War has the capability to land in situations like that.
7: Teams from Fairfax County, Virginia, and Los Angeles already dispatched. Rubio says he had a really good meeting with the King of Bahrain on security details for Gulf allies in the Iran peace deal. Says there's zero support for any toll or fee on the Strait of Hormuz. 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

Happy Thursday. Hopefully you got a good start to your workday. I'm Kaylee Chris. Thanks for joining me today. Got all your favorite country music for your workday. 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

0: It's Conway Twitty on Z Country. Well, if you are afraid of bees, this next story is really going to give you the shivers. There was a semi that in Texas that overturned, and it ended up releasing about 2 million bees in a neighborhood. So authorities told residents, stay inside. There were swarms of bees that were all over the place. There were beekeepers were called in to collect them. I don't know how you do that. But they were able to take them to a local honey farm. But I don't know how long it took them, but I can't even imagine what a scene that was. And if you didn't know it was happening and you were just happened to be, you know, driving through the area or walking, taking a walk, you'd be like, what is going on? Anyway, coming up, we'll check that forecast and come back with Taylor Swift on WTUZ.
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6: WTUZ Country Weather. Muggier conditions outside with varying cloud cover and high temperatures on the rise into the low 80s. We will be expecting some showers and some thunderstorms later on in the afternoon. Some of those thunderstorms can get strong to severe at times. Thunderstorms look to end as we head early into the evening, with low temperatures dropping into the low 60s and clouds and fog late. I'm meteorologist Emma Keegan with WTOB 9.
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0: So if you're looking for some fun things to do this weekend, let me give you a suggestion. Saturday night, the Canton Bluecoats have their opening weekend as they head out on tour for the summer. If you've never seen the Bluecoats, they are amazing. They're our local drum and bugle corps that actually came in second in the world last year. I'm going to be emceeing the show. It's all going to be at Mount Union on Saturday evening. 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But if you are looking for an amazing evening, I would highly recommend it. It's going to be a great show. Coming up, we're going to hear from Alan Jackson on 99.9 WTUZ.
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0: 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One winner will be selected by random drawing from all qualifying entries received. 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
6: WTUZ Country Weather. Muggier conditions outside with varying cloud cover and high temperatures on the rise into the low 80s. We will be expecting some showers and some thunderstorms later on in the afternoon. Some of those thunderstorms can get strong to severe at times. Thunderstorms look to end as we head early into the evening, with low temperatures dropping into the low 60s and clouds and fog late. I'm meteorologist Emma Keegan with WTOV9.
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3: This is a Fox News Alert. I'm Lillian Wu. The High Court handing down an opinion clearing the way for the Trump administration to revive its restrictive immigration policy. Justices siding with the Trump administration on the issue of when asylum seekers have arrived in the U.S. and its defense of government authority to curb asylum claims processing at the border. The 6-3 ruling reverses a Ninth Circuit decision that non-citizens who are turned away before they could enter the U.S. could apply for asylum, the High Court ruling in favor of the administration's bid to end deportation protections for Syrian and Haitian immigrants. The court also striking down a Hawaii law requiring people to get permission to carry guns into stores and hotels. This is a Fox News Alert.
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0: We keep hearing about AI being more and more prevalent. We hear that kids use it a lot in school. But if the kids over in Norway are not using it, because Norway is really cracking down, especially for elementary school students. They have placed a ban on almost all generative AI tools that could be used by elementary students. Now, back in 2024, they had already banned cell phones because they'd seen a big decline in the education test scores. Now that it's about AI, the thought is the technology gives kids a way to skip important steps in their education while learning to read, write, and do math. So between 14 and 16 years old, kids will be given cautious access to AI tools under the supervision of teachers, and then students 17 and older will be given the chance to learn to use AI appropriately. So going to be interesting to see how this goes over and how it affects the kids in school. Hopefully it is a very, very positive change. The weather forecast and George Burge along with Luke Bryan on the way on 99.9 WTUZ.
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12: muggier conditions outside with varying cloud cover and high temperatures on the rise into the low 80s. We will be expecting some showers and some thunderstorms later on in the afternoon. Some of those thunderstorms can get strong to severe at times. Thunderstorms look to end as we head early into the evening with low temperatures dropping into the low 60s and clouds and fog late. I'm meteorologist Emma Keegan with WTOV 9.
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6: 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Registration begins Monday, June 22nd and ends Friday, July 17th. All entries must be received by 11:59 p.m. on July 17th. 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One winner will be selected by random drawing from all qualifying entries received. The winner will be announced on Monday, July 27th. 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Chillin' and grillin' from WTUZ and WJER. 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

0: That's Russell Dickerson on WTUZ. Had to ask, have you been to Rod's Donuts and Diner this week? You need to stop by because they are celebrating their 50th anniversary and they've got lots of ways to celebrate. They've got a 50th anniversary breakfast special going all week long. They're going to have giveaways throughout the week. And then on Saturday, you can stop out. There's going to be tents out there with face painting and free donuts and free cookies and anniversary cake and more giveaways and family fun. So you don't want to miss it. It's Rod's Donuts and Diner, their 50th anniversary this week.
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8: Muggier conditions outside with varying cloud cover and high temperatures on the rise into the low 80s. We will be expecting some showers and some thunderstorms later on in the afternoon. Some of those thunderstorms can get strong to severe at times. Thunderstorms look to end as we head early into the evening with low temperatures dropping into the low 60s and clouds and fog late. I'm meteorologist Emma Keegan with WTOB9.
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5: Fox News, I'm Therese Crowley. End of term rulings from the Supreme Court allow the Trump administration to end deportation protections for Syrian and Haitian migrants and go back to limiting the number of people who can apply for asylum every day, a policy called metering that goes back to President Obama.
6: Immigration advocates had said people should be accepted there, but the court said no. It says we decide only that an alien standing in Mexico does not, quote unquote, arrive in the United States.
5: Fox's Shannon Bream. The Department of War takes on disaster relief and Venezuela after back-to-back earthquakes in Caracas 7.2 and 7.5, with survivors calling from the rubble. Secretary of State Marco Rubio.
7: That's their most immediate need right now is search and rescue efforts. They have a bunch of collapsed buildings, and so they'll need a lot of help in terms of digging through that.
5: More than 160 known dead, up to 1,000 injured. 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
8: Philadelphia's State Patrol is investigating a fatal head-on crash in Carroll County. Good Thursday afternoon with a look at your WTUZ noon headlines. I'm Mary Alice. A three-vehicle collision on Wednesday was fatal for a 70-year-old Waynesburg man. According to the Ohio State Patrol, a 2016 Volkswagen Golf was westbound on State Route 43 and attempted to pass a Dodge Ram but struck a 2012 Subaru head-on. The Subaru driver, Lee Meadows, was pronounced deceased on scene. The Ram driver had minor injuries, and the Volkswagen driver, a 31-year-old from Malvern, was transported for serious injuries. Speed is believed to be a factor in the ongoing investigation. The State Highway Patrol's New Philadelphia Post Sergeant Clinton Armstrong says a 19-year-old Amish man was flown to Akron General Hospital after a 5:30 p.m. crash. His injuries were not believed to be life-threatening, but the crash did cause major damage to the buggy. Armstrong says 23-year-old Brandon Kuiper of Beach City had failed to maintain an assured clear distance and struck that buggy from behind. Kuiper told investigators he was briefly distracted, reaching for something inside his vehicle. Armstrong notes that charges are pending. Rides, tents, and concessions open at 5 p.m. on Friday and will continue throughout the weekend for the Cy Young Festival, making a return to Newcomerstown. The event will also bring in special guest R.A. Dickey, the 2012 National League Cy Young Award winner with the Mets, as well as performances, shows, and contests. This year's festival is at Newcomerstown High School instead of downtown due to the ongoing road work. For more details, visit CyYoungDaysFestival.com. 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From the Z Country Newsroom, I'm Mary Alice. The Valley Forecast on the way.
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10: Variable clouds with some scattered showers and some isolated strong to severe thunderstorms as we head towards this afternoon. Some of those thunderstorms can carry some damaging wind gusts, large hail, and even the possibility for a brief spin up. They look to end early in the evening with clouds and fog coming in late. Scattered showers and thunderstorms are expected as we head through Friday. I'm meteorologist Emma Keegan with WTOV 9.
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12: This is the Ohio AgNet. I'm Joel Penorwood, broadcasting from the Voice You Know at the News You Trust studio, sponsored by BASF and Valtima Fungicide. You'll hear some noise in the background. That's because we're broadcasting on-site in Morrow County at the Leonard Family Farm. It's one of our stops on the summer series of our Feeding Farmers Tour. Markets in Chicago today turning lower. July corn down 1 1/4 to 408.5. December new crop corn down 3/4 of a penny to 436.5. July soybeans 2.5 down to 1114.5, while new crop beans are off 1.5 cents to 11.40 and a quarter. July wheat 7 and a quarter to the plus side, 5.94 per bushel is their price. 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June live cattle, that's a 45 cent gain to 255.60. September feeder cattle gaining $1.90 to 368.88. And July lean hogs 15 cent loss to 94.08. Milk staying pretty much steady. Find more farm news at OhioAgDat.com. I'm Joel Penortwood. Thanks for tuning in.
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playing those songs that make you go, oh man, I haven't heard this one in a long time. It's a Z Country Classic, brought to you by the Amish Door Village.

0: Tracy Bird on WTUZ. Well, how would you like a chance to win the prize pack of the summer? Well, WTUZ and WJER teaming up for Chillin' and Grillin'. This is an incredible prize pack filled with everything you need for the very perfect summer. So here's what it includes: a 70th anniversary edition kettle charcoal grill from Weaver Appliance, a $250 gift card from Sugar Valley Meats, a leaf blower from Procore Power Equipment, a two-night 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

0: I know we're making plans for the weekend, but in the back of our minds, Monday is always lurking. Well, the good news is we give you something to look forward to on Mondays with Shauna's Cheesy Question. It comes your way during the drive home on Monday afternoons. You have a chance to win pizza from Papa John's of New Philadelphia and Yorksville. So make sure you're listening. And if you can correctly answer her question, you could be winning on Monday and making your day that much better. From WTUZ, we're coming up. We're going to hear from Tanya Tucker.
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2: It appears the Desert Southwest monsoon season will soon arrive.
3: All eyes are currently on Mexico and the Eastern Pacific for signs of the monsoon. And indeed, in the last couple of weeks, we have seen rainfall expanding across Mexico as that monsoon circulation has started to become established.
2: USDA meteorologist Brad Rippey says dry weather is expected through much of the week.
3: As we turn the calendar into July, the combination of a high-pressure system setting up across the United States and a little disturbance moving in off the Pacific coast should help to start channeling some of that moisture from the tropics into the southwestern U.S. So nothing imminent for the southwest, but by the time we move into early July, keep an eye on the skies for increasing thunderstorm activity related to that North American monsoon circulation.
2: One concern with the early stages of monsoon season, more lightning strikes than rain, increasing the chance of wildfire activity picking up in the region. I'm Rod Bain reporting for the U.S. Department of Agriculture in Washington, D.C.
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0: It is Ty Myers on WTUZ. Well, this is the season of camping. A lot of people go on camping either on the weekends or even during the week, and a lot of campgrounds have porta potties. So if you're going in there, just make sure you're not taking anything of value. And if you drop something in the toilet, do not go after it. There was a guy. He was in a porta potty at a lake and he dropped his sunglasses. Now, honestly, if that happens, just say, I'll get a new pair of sunglasses. He decided not to do that. He got stuck in the porta potty and he was stuck for about 15 minutes before first responders were able to get him out. Now, as you can imagine, he needed to be decontaminated. He is expected to be okay. He was able to walk away after he was hosed down by the firefighters, but I'm sure he's going to be smelling that stench for a while.
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8: Variable clouds with some scattered showers and some isolated strong to severe thunderstorms as we head towards this afternoon. Some of those thunderstorms can carry some damaging wind gusts, large hail, and even the possibility for a brief spin-up. They look to end early in the evening with clouds and fog coming in late. Scattered showers and thunderstorms are expected as we head through Friday. I'm meteorologist Emma Keegan with WTOV 9.

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1: Fox News, I'm Gianna Gelosi. Key wins for the Trump administration at the Supreme Court. In the first one, it's a win for gun owner rights advocates who challenged the law in Hawaii.
2: If you have a concealed carry permit, which takes some doing there, the presumption under Hawaii law was that you couldn't take it on private property unless you got express permission from the owner of that private property. So things like shops or restaurants or really any private property. Well, the court shut that down today. They say that arrangement would impose a new burden on permit holders.
1: Another ruling allows the president to end legal protections for migrants from Haiti and Syria. A third allows Customs and Border Protection to turn away some asylum seekers at the border. At least 164 people are dead after two earthquakes hit Venezuela. The U.S. is pledging to provide assistance to the country. Almost 1,000 people are hurt. 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

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Randy Travis is on the way. We'll also hear from Ty Herndon. But right now, it's Cameron Marlowe along with Ella Langley on WTUZ.

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0: Randy Travis on WTUZ. Now, do you ever have a movie that when you're scrolling through TV and you happen to see it, you just kind of hang out, and even though you've seen it multiple times, you watch it anyway? I can sit and kind of watch Ferris Bueller's Day Off, no matter where it is. I mean, I know the movie inside and out. Believe it or not, that movie is turning 40 this summer, and they are teaming up with a resort and casino in San Manuel that is also turning 40 to give away a replica of the car that Cameron's father had in the movie, if you remember that. So they're actually giving it away today. Can you imagine having that? That's such an iconic scene. It's such an iconic movie. But having that car from Ferris Bueller's Day Off, wow, that would be something. Got the weather forecast and Kenny Chesney on the way on WTUZ.
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4: Go to takeahealthystand.org.
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6: Variable clouds with some scattered showers and some isolated strong to severe thunderstorms as we head towards this afternoon. Some of those thunderstorms can carry some damaging wind gusts, large hail, and even the possibility for a brief spin-up. They look to end early in the evening with clouds and fog coming in late. Scattered showers and thunderstorms are expected as we head through Friday. I'm meteorologist Emma Keegan with WTOV 9.
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0: You know, on Mondays, make sure you go check out the WTUZ Facebook page. 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So again, that post goes up Monday on the WTUZ Facebook page, and we will draw our winner on Wednesday on WTUZ.
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8: Variable clouds with some scattered showers and some isolated strong to severe thunderstorms as we head towards this afternoon. Some of those thunderstorms can carry some damaging wind gusts, large hail, and even the possibility for a brief spin-up. They look to end early in the evening with clouds and fog coming in late. Scattered showers and thunderstorms are expected as we head through Friday. I'm meteorologist Emma Keegan with WTOV 9.
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5: Fox News, I'm Therese Crowley. End-of-term Supreme Court rulings allow the Trump administration to end temporary protected status for Haitian and Syrian migrants and side with the maker of Roundup Weed Killer in a ruling that could block thousands of lawsuits over failure to warn of cancer risk. Secretary of State Rubio says the War Department will join search and rescue in Venezuela's earthquakes.
6: We're already deploying a search and rescue teams from Fairfax County, Virginia, and Los Angeles.
5: More than 160 known dead. After a come-to-daddy meeting with President Trump, the Senate rejected a plan to limit his war powers while he hammers out a peace deal with Iran.
7: He came in smoking hot, and I'm not talking about his looks. I mean, put yourself in his position.
5: Senator John Kennedy telling Fox about that hot meeting with the president. 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

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Well, most of the words. Okay, maybe just the chorus? It's a Z Country Classic, brought to you by the Amish Door Village.

0: That's a classic from the Bellamy Brothers on WTUZ. It's always amazing to me how stupid some criminals can be, because this next story, it's not the first time we've heard it, but it happened again. In Kentucky, police were called to a business because of a report of a vehicle parked in an employee-only parking area. So they showed up, and the officer spotted a bag in the car that read, quote, "Definitely not a bag full of drugs." You know where I'm going with this. Of course they've got to check it out. And of course, there were drugs and paraphernalia in there. So now, the owners of said bag are facing charges. But again, this is not the first time I've heard this story. So you'd think that some criminals would say, okay, I'm definitely not using the bag that says definitely not a bag full of drugs, because it just doesn't fool the cops.
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8: Variable clouds with some scattered showers and some isolated strong to severe thunderstorms as we head towards this afternoon. Some of those thunderstorms can carry some damaging wind gusts, large hail, and even the possibility for a brief spin-up. They look to end early in the evening, with clouds and fog coming in late. Scattered showers and thunderstorms are expected as we head through Friday. I'm meteorologist Emma Keegan with WTOV 9.
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0: Coming up on Sunday, you can find out what the top 30 songs in the country are with a Crooked Chase countdown. That's when Lori Ann Crook and Charlie Chase count down the top 30 country songs of the week, and they also talk to your favorite country stars. You can even catch it twice on Sunday because you can hear it from 9 a.m. to 1 p.m. and again from 8 until midnight, the Crooked Chase countdown every Sunday right here on WTUZ. We're on the way. We've got George Strait.
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0: 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I'm going to turn things over to Shauna Berkey. She's got the drive home, so she's going to be sticking with you to the end of the workday and get you into your evening. 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
13: Variable clouds with some scattered showers and some isolated strong to severe thunderstorms as we head towards this afternoon. Some of those thunderstorms can carry some damaging wind gusts, large hail, and even the possibility for a brief spin-up. They look to end early in the evening with clouds and fog coming in late. Scattered showers and thunderstorms are expected as we head through Friday. I'm meteorologist Emma Keegan with WTOV9.
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4: Fox News, I'm Kathleen Maloney. Devastation in parts of Venezuela where two strong earthquakes have claimed more than 160 lives.
5: Rescuers are searching through collapsed buildings and the number of dead is expected to rise. The U.S. Geological Survey suggests there's a 44% chance of more than 10,000 fatalities.
4: Fox's Jonathan Savage says the capital of Caracas was hard hit. Shipping data shows 69 ships passed through the Strait of Hormuz yesterday. As Secretary of State Marco Rubio continues negotiations with Iran.
6: What we're interested in is not their press conferences. What we're interested in is whether or not ships are moving. If ships are moving as they should be moving, then that's what we're going to judge and that's what we're going to react to.
4: More meetings between the U.S. and Iran on other issues are scheduled in the coming days. 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
7: State troopers say a Waynesburg man was killed Wednesday afternoon in a three-vehicle crash on State Route 43 in Carroll County's Brown Township near Malvern. Good afternoon. With your WTUZ newscast this hour, I'm Jamie Hambaugh. 70-year-old Lee Meadows was pronounced dead at the scene after the crash, which happened just before 5 p.m. Sergeant Nick Sutterlutie says that a westbound Volkswagen car tried to pass a Ram pickup truck and hit Meadows' eastbound Subaru Outback SUV head-on.
8: The Ram 1500 was struck by the two vehicles involved in the head-on crash, and the Ram 1500 traveled off the north side of the road, and the Subaru Outback overturned onto its roof in the roadway.
7: Now, a passenger in Meadows' SUV was hospitalized with injuries. The pickup driver suffered minor injuries, while the Volkswagen car driver was ejected and seriously hurt. Troopers say he was not wearing a seatbelt. The speed may have been a factor, and the crash remains under investigation. A state trooper say an Amish buggy was hit from behind Tuesday evening in the Sugar Creek area shortly after it had been used to film scenes for a TV series. Sergeant Clinton Armstrong says the crash happened around 5:30 p.m. on Golf Course Road.
9: They are filming the Sugar Creek Amish Mysteries out there, and the buggy and horse and the driver of the buggy are all from the farm at Walnut Creek, is where they rent everything from, and they had just finished up shooting the TV series for the day, and they were turning the buggy back to the farm that night.
7: Armstrong says the horse was not hurt, but the buggy sustained significant damage, tearing off its left rear tire, axle, and part of the frame. The buggy driver, 19-year-old James Yoder, was flown to Akron General Hospital with injuries that did not appear to be life-threatening. The car's driver, 23-year-old Brandon Kuiper of Beach City, was not injured. Troopers say Kuiper told them that he was briefly distracted while reaching for something inside his vehicle. Charges are pending. Local organizations and agencies that rely on property tax funding will be part of a public discussion tonight in New Philadelphia about what could happen if those taxes are eliminated in Ohio. The Tuscarawas County Public Library is hosting this program at 6 p.m. Library Director Michelle Ramsell says panelists will represent local governments, public safety, healthcare, senior services, and others. A representative from Axe Ohio Tax is also expected to take part. The group has been collecting signatures to place a proposed constitutional amendment before Ohio voters that would eliminate property taxes statewide.
10: It's a topic that includes a broad spectrum of services, and we wanted to make sure that it was representing as many of those areas as we could, that it also had some representation from different areas of our county, and that it also was bipartisan from a political perspective, too.
7: Now, registration is required for this free event because space is limited. You can sign up at tusklibrary.org, or you can call at 364-4474. And that's looking at news this hour. Stay up to date on local news and everything happening in Z Country by following us on Facebook. For WTUZ News, I'm Jamie Hambaugh. Now, Severe Weather Team 9 with a forecast.
1: Variable clouds with some scattered showers and some isolated strong to severe thunderstorms as we head towards this afternoon. Some of those thunderstorms can carry some damaging wind gusts, large hail, and even the possibility for a brief spin up. They look to end early in the evening with clouds and fog coming in late. Scattered showers and thunderstorms are expected as we head through Friday. I'm meteorologist Emma Keegan with WTOV9.
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99.9 Z Country with Coe Wetzel and Corey Kent kicking off your hour. I'm Shauna Berkey on your drive home. Glad to have you along. I'm going to tell you how you can win big coming up. Right now, it's Sam Hunt.

0: Steve Warner here on WTUZ. Are you ready for a chance to win one of the hottest prizes of the summer? Yeah, all I have to say is chillin' and grillin', your chance to win. And WTUZ is teaming up this year with WJER for the Grillin' and Chillin' prize package of the summer. We've got a huge grand prize, includes a charcoal grill, a $250 gift card to Sugar Valley Meats, a leaf blower from Procore Power Equipment, a two-night cottage stay at Woods Tall Timber Resort, $500 gift card from Stutzman's Lawn and Landscaping, tickets to a show at the Performing Arts Center, family membership, the YMCA, and Cleveland Guardians tickets, along with more. 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You will get them thrown out. One entry, one time per person. All right, get them in for your chance to win.
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2: He's a ranch hand in a pinch, man. 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Cause she's a gold digger with a quick trigger. A cast iron skillet swinging lid flipper. 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
1: Oh, poor Cody. Cody Johnson, you're on WTUZ. As you are gearing up for the heat of the summer, you might be saying, man, I wish I was on vacation. Did you know that laid-back Midwest vacations are a thing? The coastal U.S. is being ditched as a lot of people are in favor of the laid-back Midwest. Here are plenty of towns, and I'm just going to name a few from the New York Post that they whipped up for cities to choose from. How about heading out to Valentine, Nebraska? You can tank along the Niobrara National Scenic River and only a Nebraska delight where families float along the river and repurposed livestock tanks. Or you can head to Springfield, Missouri. Take in the wonders of Wildlife National Museum and Aquarium. And they've got, of course, Route 66 attractions with the Route 66 Car Museum. If you're going to be out in Iowa, stop by Des Moines and Pella.

0: And check us out on our YouTube channel and enjoy previous broadcasts while you await the start of the fall season. Yesterday, we had the Tuscarawas County Pony League 8U and 12U championships. You can enjoy there on the WJER YouTube channel. We look forward to seeing you in the fall, and if you want the best, there's only one, Big Z Sports. Not a whole bunch of updates of area sports of interest. However, tonight in the 2026 FIFA World Cup, it is Team USA taking on Turkey at 10 o'clock on Fox. The American team is the slight favorite heading into kickoff. One baseball update, the Pittsburgh Pirates got the series win over the Seattle Mariners, picking up the 5-1 victory, as it was Bubba Chandler who got his third victory of the season. Brandon Lowe and Henry Davis each drove in a pair of runs in the victory for the Buccos. That's all for this Thursday Big Z Sports Minute. 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
8: Variable clouds with some scattered showers and some isolated strong to severe thunderstorms as we head towards this afternoon. Some of those thunderstorms can carry some damaging wind gusts, large hail, and even the possibility for a brief spin-up. They look to end early in the evening with clouds and fog coming in late. Scattered showers and thunderstorms are expected as we head through Friday. I'm meteorologist Emma Keegan with WTOV 9.
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0: Ann Wilson, Songs About Whiskey, here on Z Country. 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Tyler Hubbard and Jackson Dean both coming your way after this.
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4: Fox News, I'm Deborah Valentine. The Supreme Court issuing end-of-term rulings. Fox's Evan Brown.
5: The U.S. Supreme Court is now siding with the Trump administration, agreeing it has the power to turn back migrants seeking asylum when arriving at ports of entry along the U.S. border with Mexico.
4: Another ruling allows the Trump administration to end a temporary protected status for Haitian and Syrian migrants. The High Court also sided with the maker of Roundup Weed Killer, potentially blocking thousands of cancer-related lawsuits. The death toll from Wednesday's two back-to-back major earthquakes in Venezuela has climbed to at least 188 people.
6: Secretary of State Marco Rubio confirmed those search and rescue teams deploying today from Los Angeles and Virginia to join that desperate hunt for survivors.
4: Fox's Dana Marie McNichol, the president of Venezuela's National Assembly, says the search for more than 200 people continues. America's listening to Fox News.
7: Good afternoon. This is Bill Hammerstrom reporting for WTUZ News. We have updates on a couple of crashes from the past couple of days. The State Highway Patrol's New Philadelphia Post is investigating a single-vehicle rollover crash south of the Twin Cities. Sergeant Clinton Armstrong says 24-year-old George Cortez of Uhrichsville was driving a Ford Mustang in the 10,000 block of Blizzard Ridge Road Southeast in Rush Township around 8:20 Wednesday morning when he lost control. The car went off the left side of the road, hit a ditch and a tree, and overturned, coming to rest on its top. Armstrong says troopers couldn't immediately determine the cause.
8: We're not sure at this time. We'll need to speak with the driver probably tomorrow or the next day to find out what happened in the crash.
7: Armstrong says the driver is likely to be cited for failure to control. He was able to get out of the Mustang on his own and was taken to Altman Hospital after the crash with what Armstrong described as minor injuries. A fatal crash in Carroll County remains under investigation. New Philadelphia Post Sergeant Nick Sutter-Ludy says a Waynesburg man was killed Wednesday afternoon in a three-vehicle crash on State Route 43 near Milepost 25 in Brown Township around Malvern just before 5 p.m.
9: A 2012 Subaru Outback was traveling eastbound on State Route 43. A 2019 Ram 1500 was traveling westbound on State Route 43, and a 2016 Volkswagen Golf was traveling westbound on State Route 43 behind the Ram 1500.
7: Sutter-Ludy says the Volkswagen car tried to pass the Ram pickup and struck the eastbound Subaru Outback SUV head-on. The Ram pickup was then hit by both vehicles and went off the road, while the Subaru SUV overturned. The Subaru driver, 70-year-old Lee Meadows of Waynesburg, was pronounced dead at the scene. A passenger, Emily Meadows of Malvern, was taken to the hospital. The Ram pickup driver, 34-year-old Cole Nieper of Malvern, had minor injuries. Troopers say the Volkswagen car driver, 31-year-old Ronald Romano III, was not wearing a seatbelt, was ejected, and suffered serious injuries. Investigators say speed may have been a factor. A couple of summer traditions kick off on Friday. The Little Theater of Tuscarawas County presents their summer musical, Charlie and the Chocolate Factory. It starts a three-week run on Friday. Joe Compton, the director, describes it as a big, fun, colorful, larger-than-life story.
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7: 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Newcomerstown is celebrating 3 days of the Cy Young Festival on Friday, Saturday, and Sunday. Rides, tents, and concessions open at 5 p.m. Friday and continue throughout the weekend. This event will bring in special guest R.A. Dickey, the 2012 National League Cy Young Award winner with the Mets, as well as performances, shows, and contests. Vice President of the Cy Young Days Festival Committee, Corey Reard, says many more events are planned for Saturday.
11: Then at 6 o'clock, our parade kicks off, which will feature R.A. Dickey as the Grand Marshal. Then we'll have autograph signing that evening at 7 o'clock at the high school. And we'll have a pickle eating contest on Saturday evening. Then we'll have our featured singer, Simba Jordan. He is a country music star out of the Columbus area. He's very upbeat and everything. I think everybody would enjoy listening to him.
7: 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That's a look at news for this hour. 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Your Z Country forecast is on the way. 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
13: Variable clouds with some scattered showers and some isolated strong to severe thunderstorms as we head towards this afternoon. Some of those thunderstorms can carry some damaging wind gusts, large hail, and even the possibility for a brief spin-up. They look to end early in the evening with clouds and fog coming in late. Scattered showers and thunderstorms are expected as we head through Friday. I'm meteorologist Emma Keegan with WTOV9.
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0: That one's Lori Morgan here on WTUZ. If you love those 90s country, Chris Gayle's got a full hour of them for you. 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

0: I always say, if nobody else has done it, you can set a Guinness World Record. This one, I'm not impressed by. Joseph McGrail Beta is officially the loudest person in the world. The Australian professional air conditioner cleaner and honorary town crier was crowned by Guinness World Records for the loudest ever shout by an individual. He yelled, "Now," and it was recorded at 122.4 decibels. Ooh. To give you an idea of how loud it is, it's about the range of a chainsaw, a jet aircraft taking off, and an ambulance siren at a close range. Or a classroom right before summer break.
1: 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One dribble, fires it up! 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Touchdown!
2: 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Yesterday, we had the Tuscarawas County Pony League 8U and 12U championships. You can enjoy there on the WJER YouTube channel. 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Not a whole bunch of updates of area sports of interest, however, tonight in the 2026 FIFA World Cup, it is Team USA taking on Turkey at 10 o'clock on Fox. The American team is the slight favorite heading into kickoff. One baseball update, the Pittsburgh Pirates got the series win over the Seattle Mariners, picking up the 5-1 victory, as it was Bubba Chandler who got his third victory of the season. Brandon Lowe and Henry Davis each drove in a pair of runs in the victory for the Buccos. That's all for this Thursday Big Z Sports Minute.
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2: Variable clouds with some scattered showers and some isolated strong to severe thunderstorms as we head towards this afternoon. Some of those thunderstorms can carry some damaging wind gusts, large hail, and even the possibility for a brief spin-up. They look to end early in the evening with clouds and fog coming in late. Scattered showers and thunderstorms are expected as we head through Friday. I'm meteorologist Emma Keegan with WTOV 9.
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0: Some Robbie Johnson for you here on 99.9 WTUZ. Don't go anywhere. More country coming for you after the break. And right now, we've got our military salute.
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6: Fox News, I'm Kathleen Maloney. The Supreme Court allowing the Trump administration and DHS to terminate the temporary protective status for migrants without judicial review.
7: We have upwards of 1.3 million people estimated that are in this country on a TPS program. The court here saying, listen, if DHS wants to terminate that program and that status for these folks, they can do it.
6: Fox's Lydia Hu. A desperate search in Venezuela after two strong earthquakes toppled buildings.
8: Rescuers and first responders can still be seen digging through the rubble, searching for survivors. There are reports that people could be heard calling out for help from the wreckage.
6: Fox's Chanley Painter. More than 180 are now confirmed dead, but that number is expected to climb. The U.S. and other countries are providing medical and humanitarian relief. 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
9: State troopers say a Waynesburg man was killed Wednesday afternoon in a three-vehicle crash on State Route 43 in Carroll County's Brown Township near Malvern. Good afternoon. With your WTUZ newscast this hour, I'm Jamie Hambaugh. 70-year-old Lee Meadows was pronounced dead at the scene after the crash, which happened just before 5 p.m. Sergeant Nick Sutterlody says that a westbound Volkswagen car tried to pass a Ram pickup truck and hit Meadows' eastbound Subaru Outback SUV head-on.
10: The Ram 1500 was struck by the two vehicles involved in the head-on crash, and the Ram 1500 traveled off the north side of the road, and the Subaru Outback overturned onto its roof in the roadway.
9: Now, a passenger in Meadows' SUV was hospitalized with injuries. The pickup driver suffered minor injuries, while the Volkswagen car driver was ejected and seriously hurt. Troopers say he was not wearing a seatbelt. The speed may have been a factor, and the crash remains under investigation. A state trooper say an Amish buggy was hit from behind Tuesday evening in the Sugar Creek area shortly after it had been used to film scenes for a TV series. Sergeant Clinton Armstrong says the crash happened around 5:30 p.m. on Golf Course Road.
11: They are filming the Sugar Creek Amish Mysteries out there, and the buggy and horse and the driver of the buggy are all from the farm at Walnut Creek, is where they rent everything from, and they had just finished up shooting the TV series for the day, and they were turning the buggy back to the farm that night.
9: Armstrong says the horse was not hurt, but the buggy sustained significant damage, tearing off its left rear tire, axle, and part of the frame. The buggy driver, 19-year-old James Yoder, was flown to Akron General Hospital with injuries that did not appear to be life-threatening. The car's driver, 23-year-old Brandon Kuiper of Beach City, was not injured. Troopers say Kuiper told them that he was briefly distracted while reaching for something inside his vehicle. Charges are pending. New Philadelphia safety director says staffing shortages are putting added stress on the city's police force. City departments have tightened their belts after a tense budget process earlier this year and dire financial forecasts for the future. Safety Director Kevin Milligan says the police department operates with fewer officers than cities of similar size and call volume.
12: I was really surprised about the police department. When you look at the call volume that they run with the manpower we do, I knew we were short three or four, but it was eye-opening to me.
9: Milligan says the city attempted to fill an opening, but only two candidates took the civil service test, and neither will be selected. Milligan says officials will take a closer look at the department's recruiting strategy and work on future staffing and funding plans. And that's all for news. Stay tuned to look at your Z-Country forecast coming up after a word from our sponsor, Trinity Health System, Twin City Medical Center. 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
0: 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The Dow Jones Industrial Average up about 70 points. That's 0.1%. No significant change in the S&P 500. The NASDAQ composite down about a half a percent or 118 points. In stocks of interest, Apple down over 6% or $18 to $275.11 a share. American Electric Power up 1.5% or about $2 to around $137. 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Meta down 2.7%, or close to $15 a share, to just under $543. Sherwin-Williams up 1.8%, or nearly $6, to $339 and change. 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Smucker up 0.8%, or about $1, to $112.50. 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
2: Thunderstorms look to end as we head early into the evening, with clouds and fog coming in late, high temperatures into the lower 80s, low temperatures into the lower 60s. Scattered showers and thunderstorms are expected as we head through Friday, as well as Saturday, with some localized flooding concerns coming back to the forefront. I'm meteorologist Emma Keegan with WTOV9.
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party. Brought along some friends for that one. Eric Church, Morgan Wallen, Tim McGraw for MacArthur. I'm Shauna Berkey. Hope your day's going well. So glad that you're spending it with us on your drive home.

playing those songs that make you go, oh man, I haven't heard this one in a long time. It's a Z Country Classic, brought to you by the Amish Door Village.

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0: Tucker Wetmore here on WTUZ. If you're looking for some cute ways to spruce up your manicure this summer, there are some very trendy things going on. They say seven styles are leading the pack. How about trying some micro polka dots, textural finishes, foggy French tips, I don't know what that is, mermaid chrome, animal print accents, Y2K flowers made with rhinestones or sequins, or mismatched hands.
1: A no-hitter! One dribble fires it up! Touchdown! Touchdown!
2: 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Yesterday, we had the Tuscarawas County Pony League 8U and 12U championships. You can enjoy there on the WJER YouTube channel. We look forward to seeing you in the fall, and if you want the best, there's only one, Big Z Sports. Not a whole bunch of updates of area sports of interest, however, tonight in the 2026 FIFA World Cup, it is Team USA taking on Turkey at 10 o'clock on Fox. The American team is the slight favorite heading into kickoff. One baseball update, the Pittsburgh Pirates got the series win over the Seattle Mariners, picking up the 5-1 victory, as it was Bubba Chandler who got his third victory of the season. Brandon Lowe and Henry Davis each drove in a pair of runs in the victory for the Buccos. That's all for this Thursday Big Z Sports Minute.
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2: Thunderstorms look to end as we head early into the evening, with clouds and fog coming in late, high temperatures into the lower 80s, low temperatures into the lower 60s. Scattered showers and thunderstorms are expected as we head through Friday, as well as Saturday, with some localized flooding concerns coming back to the forefront. I'm meteorologist Emma Keegan with WTOV9.
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0: 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On the way, I've got Charles Kelly and Maren Morris teaming up. Their song is called Can't Be Alone Tonight. Cody Jenks and Kenny Chesney on the way.
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3: Fox News, I'm Deborah Valentine. The evacuation of ships through the Strait of Hormuz is paused after the British military said a vessel was hit by a projectile off the coast of Oman. Fox's Aisha Hosni.
4: U.S. officials are confirming to us that an IRGC drone actually hit that ship as it was trying to leave the strait today near Oman. Iran has warned ships out there that transiting the strait without their authorization will be dealt with.
3: The head of the International Maritime Organization says the moving of ships out of the Persian Gulf is on hold until the agency can confirm safety guarantees for ships. After a heated meeting between President Trump and Republicans, the Senate voting 50-47 just before midnight to reject a war powers resolution regarding the Iran conflict, the passage reversing a historic bipartisan rebuke passed 24 hours earlier. 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
5: Good afternoon. This is Bill Hammerstrom reporting for WTUZ News. We have updates on a couple of crashes from the past couple of days. The State Highway Patrol's New Philadelphia Post is investigating a single vehicle rollover crash south of the Twin Cities. Sergeant Clinton Armstrong says 24-year-old George Cortez of Eurexville was driving a Ford Mustang in the 10,000 block of Blizzard Ridge Road Southeast in Rush Township around 8:20 Wednesday morning when he lost control. The car went off the left side of the road, hit a ditch and a tree, and overturned, coming to rest on its top. Armstrong says troopers couldn't immediately determine the cause.
6: We're not sure at this time. We'll need to speak with the driver probably tomorrow or the next day to find out what happened in the crash.
5: Armstrong says the driver is likely to be cited for failure to control. He was able to get out of the Mustang on his own and was taken to Altman Hospital after the crash with what Armstrong described as minor injuries. A fatal crash in Carroll County remains under investigation. New Philadelphia Post Sergeant Nick Sutter-Ludy says a Waynesburg man was killed Wednesday afternoon in a three-vehicle crash on State Route 43 near Milepost 25 in Brown Township around Malvern just before 5 p.m.
7: A 2012 Subaru Outback was traveling eastbound on State Route 43. A 2019 Ram 1500 was traveling westbound on State Route 43, and a 2016 Volkswagen Golf was traveling westbound on State Route 43 behind the Ram 1500.
5: Sutter-Ludy says the Volkswagen car tried to pass the Ram pickup and struck the eastbound Subaru Outback SUV head-on. The Ram pickup was then hit by both vehicles and went off the road, while the Subaru SUV overturned. The Subaru driver, 70-year-old Lee Meadows of Waynesburg, was pronounced dead at the scene. A passenger, Emily Meadows of Malvern, was taken to the hospital. The Ram pickup driver, 34-year-old Cole Nieper of Malvern, had minor injuries. Troopers say the Volkswagen car driver, 31-year-old Ronald Romano III, was not wearing a seatbelt, was ejected, and suffered serious injuries. Investigators say speed may have been a factor. A couple of summer traditions kick off on Friday. The Little Theater of Tuscarawas County presents their summer musical, Charlie and the Chocolate Factory. It starts a three-week run on Friday. Joe Compton, the director, describes it as a big, fun, colorful, larger-than-life story.
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5: 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Newcomerstown is celebrating 3 days of the Cy Young Festival on Friday, Saturday, and Sunday. Rides, tents, and concessions open at 5 p.m. Friday and continue throughout the weekend. This event will bring in special guest R.A. Dickey, the 2012 National League Cy Young Award winner with the Mets, as well as performances, shows, and contests. Vice President of the Cy Young Days Festival Committee, Corey Reard, says Many more events are planned for Saturday.
9: Then at 6 o'clock, our parade kicks off, which will feature R.A. Dickey as the Grand Marshal. Then we'll have autograph signing that evening at 7 o'clock at the high school. And we'll have a pickle eating contest on Saturday evening. Then we'll have our featured singer, Simba Jordan. He is a country music star out of the Columbus area. He's very upbeat and everything. I think everybody would enjoy listening to him.
5: 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Your Z Country forecast is on the way. 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
11: Thunderstorms look to end as we head early into the evening, with clouds and fog coming in late, high temperatures into the lower 80s, low temperatures into the lower 60s. Scattered showers and thunderstorms are expected as we head through Friday, as well as Saturday, with some localized flooding concerns coming back to the forefront. I'm meteorologist Emma Keegan with WTOV 9.
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Dustin Lynch on your drive home here on 99.9 WTUZ. I'm Shauna Berkey. Are you ready for the Big Bang Theory spinoff? I've got all the details coming up. Right now, it's Josiah Siska.

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0: Colin Ray here on 99.9. If you have been excited for this Big Bang Theory spinoff, I've got details for you. It's called Stewart Fails to Save the Universe, and they've dropped another trailer. The show follows comic book store owner Stewart as he attempts to restore reality after accidentally causing a multiverse Armageddon. Trailer shows Stewart and Bert getting the lay of the land in the apocalyptic universe before Stewart jumps to multiple universes as he tries to save the world. You can watch it on HBO and will stream on HBO Max as well. Premieres July 23rd at 9 p.m.
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4: Thunderstorms look to end as we head early into the evening, with clouds and fog coming in late, high temperatures into the lower 80s, low temperatures into the lower 60s. Scattered showers and thunderstorms are expected as we head through Friday, as well as Saturday, with some localized flooding concerns coming back to the forefront. I'm meteorologist Emma Keegan with WTOV9.
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0: It's Graylin James here on WTUZ. Atlas, Due West, and Leon Rimes coming up right after this.
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4: Fox News, I'm Kathleen Maloney. At least 188 confirmed dead now after two strong earthquakes hit northern Venezuela.
2: Most people were at home during the quakes. Venezuela's acting president, Delcy Rodriguez, warning this death toll is expected to climb as emergency crews are racing against the clock to reach devastated areas.
4: Fox's Dana Marie McNichol, the U.S. and other countries are providing medical and humanitarian relief. The Supreme Court allowing the Trump administration and DHS to terminate the temporary protective status of migrants without judicial review.
5: We have upwards of 1.3 million people estimated that are in this country on a TPS program. The court here saying, listen, if DHS wants to terminate that program and that status for these folks, they can do it.
4: Fox's Lydia Hu with that. 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

Matthew joining Lauren and Elena on that one here on WTUZ. I'm Shauna Berkey on your drive home. Did you know that Adam Sandler had a romantic bone in his body? We all knew he was funny, but romance? I'll tell you what he did coming up.

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Well, most of the words. Okay, maybe just the chorus? It's a Z Country classic, brought to you by the Amish Door Village.

0: Desert Rose Band. That one goes back a few years. She don't love nobody. Well, we all know that Adam Sandler has a funny bone, but what about a romance bone? Well, he went big for his 23rd wedding anniversary. This is so sweet. He hired a skywriter to spell out 23A Heart J. It's for his wife, Jackie. And he then posted a pic to Instagram with the caption, "Happy 23rd anniversary to my sweetheart. Love you forever." Their daughter Sadie took to the comments with three heart emojis, and lots of comments followed. Noah Schnapp wrote, "Happy 23. By the way, the couple met on the set of the film Big Daddy back in 1999 and married in 2003.
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5: Thunderstorms look to end as we head early into the evening, with clouds and fog coming in late, high temperatures into the lower 80s, low temperatures into the lower 60s. Scattered showers and thunderstorms are expected as we head through Friday, as well as Saturday, with some localized flooding concerns coming back to the forefront. I'm meteorologist Emma Keegan with WTOV 9.
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0: That one's Dan and Shay here on WTUZ. I'm Shauna Berkey. Time for me to get out of here. But Backstage Country is going to keep the country rolling all night long. 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
6: Thunderstorms look to end as we head early into the evening, with clouds and fog coming in late, high temperatures into the lower 80s, low temperatures into the lower 60s. Scattered showers and thunderstorms are expected as we head through Friday, as well as Saturday, with some localized flooding concerns coming back to the forefront. I'm meteorologist Emma Keegan with WTOV9.
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